0: Meanwhile, former Arts Council of NZ Chair Karen Rangi says Creative New Zealand's planned job cuts will not solve the biggest challenge facing artists. Karen Rangi says the real issue is underinvestment in the sector.
1: There has never really been enough funding in total for the arts. It's very easy to pick on, you know, let's cut the administration and more hands, more dollars into the hands of artists. The issue should be on growing the pot rather than cutting the pot up even, you know, different ways. We all like to see artists get more money, but there are still some costs of running a really good system to make sure that artists can be well served.
0: Police in Tonga are offering $3,571 for information that could lead to the recapture of two prison escapees convicted of passport fraud. Liuaki Fungalei Kokohuvi, also known as Michael Tama, escaped from custody at Central Police Station around 7:30 p.m. on Sunday. Angelico Faawa, a 15-year-old Tongan national, and Adam Zabid Hussein, a 34-year-old Fijian passport holder, escaped alongside V. Faawa has since been found. Deputy Police Commissioner Devita Vailea says V is considered high risk because of his transnational criminal history.
2: These two escaped prisoners brought into police custody for using a fraudulent passport, fraud and theft-related offences. But we treated these two escaped prisoners as high risk given the transnational post-crime that they've committed.
0: And that's PMN News at midday. For more Pacific news and sport, go to pmn.co.nz.
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4: Good afternoon on your New Daily. You're tuning on in with your girl Mon. 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

it's there. 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Now, coming in for your lunchtime hour, we're going to be doing something a little bit different and something that I think is actually really nice. 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He prioritized Indigenous representation, rights, and real community issues over chasing simple pop formulas. He sang from the depths of his soul to ensure Pacific voices were heard,

all thanks to DJ Al Goody coming on through with that, and it's going to be dedicated to the one and only Fiji. So stick around, we're going to be doing that for your lunchtime hour right here on UFM.

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Fiji, and that was from the New Nights Mix Show as well. So don't forget, it's a Thursday evening here, which means that DJ Al Goodie will be back into the studio, and he will be on those ones and twos. So who knows, get your requests already. He may even be able to do some more Fiji songs. But again, moving on over into our 1pm hour, officially hitting this last hour, and we're going to do a check on in with the Rush to see how they're going for your Thursday afternoon right here on New Daily.

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1: I would have so much in store for you, baby.
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1: I'd be your knight in shining armor. But guess what?

0: UFM, the Beat of the Pacific. Talia Parisi special coming on through for you, New Daily. Right now, we're getting into that part of the show we're catching on up with. 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
0: That is Henry coming on through. Hello, my friend. How are you?
1: Hey, you know, still young, still hip, still moist. How are you?
0: Ah, I'm good. All I can see is you actually just going back and forth to the kitchen.
1: Excuse me?
0: In this little window I get to see outside on the studio.
1: You can't see the kitchen from here, though. You don't know where I was going.
0: Oh, I tell you this every single time you walk in, I can see your shadow.
1: Yeah, but you don't know I was going to the kitchen. I was going to the boardroom. I've got meetings. I'm a busy man.
0: You've been busy. Talk about busy. What have you been up to for the last 24 hours?
1: Last night I went home. You know, we're in the process of packing up our home.
0: Yes.
1: We're finally getting rid of our family home.
0: Yep.
1: I've started just slowly going through different cupboards and different stuff. Last night I realized I used to blame my family for being hoarders.
0: Mm-hmm.
1: The apple doesn't fall far from the tree.
0: You're a hoarder.
1: Mm-hmm.
0: Oh my goodness. What is something off the top of your head that you found over this last couple of days of cleaning up that you've hoarded? And how long has it,
1: literally,
0: have you kept
1: it for? I have got a Valentine's that I was given when I was in, I think it might have been third form or fourth form.
0: Oh my goodness.
1: I've kept it.
0: That was back when the dinosaurs were around.
1: Excuse me? There was like lollies in there and there was like candles and stuff.
0: Oh,
1: I said,
0: goodness.
1: Wow, I can't believe I've kept it.
0: That is so sad, Henry. You didn't even eat them. Did you not appreciate that person's gift?
1: Well, no, because remember I was fat. I had an eating disorder back then, so I wasn't eating.
0: So you actually thought that was really rude?
1: Well, no, I said, I'm not going to eat anything, let alone those. Yeah.
0: Wow.
1: No, you're triggering me. Goodness. You're triggering me.
0: Okay, I won't keep triggering you with your memory lane. But what I did want to know is, what can we expect for your Thursday afternoon?
1: A brand new song has been sent to us here on The Rush, so we're going to play Spin It or Bin It after 5 p.m. You get to decide whether or not this brand new song makes it on the playlist or gets thrown back where? Back there in the bin.
0: Mm-hmm. Mm-hmm.
1: Also, the documentary that needs to happen.
0: Oh, okay. Well, there you have it. A little bit of suspense for you. For your Thursday afternoon, that is Henry. He's going to be back in the building straight after the news at 2 p.m. And we got Liwa with Vacancy right here in the mix. Keep it here on UFM.

Pacific, Sammy J, Give Me All, teaming up with the one and only Fiji. 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

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We are slowly wrapping on up. And before we do that, though, I just want to say thank you for hanging out with me for another day of the week. And also on the text line as well. Don't forget, DJ Algoody is in the building from 6 p.m. to 8 p.m. And then you got also the rush beforehand from 3 to 6. And who knows? Fingers crossed, CM may just turn up today. But anyway, coming on through right here, we still got Maya Aradhana and Kehlani in the mix. Right here, it is Horseman Family. Have a safe and wonderful rest of your afternoon. We'll see you all tomorrow. Bye.

This is the Kara effect. It turns bland into brilliant. Simple into succulent. It will turn a classic island flavored dish into an empty island flavored dish. Kara coconut cream turns dishes to delicious.

0: PMN News at 2 p.m. Kia ora na, I'm Vamaila Leatinu. A survivor of abuse in state care says the government's lack of progress towards preventing further harm is bordering on a crime. Survivors gathered outside Parliament on Wednesday to hand ministers and opposition MPs bouquets of flowers gathered from institutions where people were abused. The ceremony marked 2 years since the release of the Abuse and Care Royal Commission of Inquiry's final report. The Minister for the Government's response to the inquiry, Erica Stanford, told survivors many of the recommendations required funding and drastic changes to how government departments operated.
1: That is not off the cards at all. It's something that we may move to, but we have to move through these steps to get there anyway. And we've got this balance of making sure that we are redressing people as quickly as we can in the trauma-informed way, at the same time completely rebuilding the plane as we're flying it.
0: The ceremony marked 2 years since the release of the Abuse and Care Royal Commission of Inquiry's final report. It made more than 100 recommendations, but survivors and the Human Rights Commission told politicians only a fraction had been delivered and some had been rejected. The Prime Minister insists New Zealand will meet its climate change targets despite a report saying they are very much at risk of being missed. The Climate Change Commission's third annual monitoring report tracked New Zealand's progress in reducing emissions, as well as how it was tracking to meet its emissions goals. The report showed time was running out to correct course, with the next 12 to 24 months critical to get things back on track. Christopher Luxon said things were on track.
2: Well, that's not our view. We'll have a look at the report and we'll give you a response to that in due course.
3: What is your view based on?
2: Our view is based on the fact we're on track to deliver emissions budgets 1 and 2. There's more work to do for emissions budget 3 and beyond. And our indications are we're on track for net zero. We may even do it a few years early.
0: Meanwhile, Pacific climate leaders say regional unity will be critical as the region prepares for a series of international climate talks that could shape the future of the Blue Pacific. Meeting in Sydney, Pacific ministers agreed the Pacific must speak with one voice ahead of the United Nations Climate Summit, COP31, later this year. Solomon Islands Minister Wayne Gimu says the timing is significant as Pacific nations face growing climate threats while pushing for stronger international action. Nauru's government has announced plans to set up an embassy in Israel. The government says Cabinet has endorsed the deployment of a scoping mission to Israel to assess the diplomatic, operational and logistical requirements to establish the embassy. It says a diplomatic presence in Israel will serve as an essential platform for advancing Nauru's foreign policy priorities and promoting sustainable development. To sports, a total of 212 athletes from 11 Pacific nations will be participating in the Glasgow Commonwealth Games, which kick off tomorrow. The British monarch, Prince Charles, will officially open the games at the Hydro tonight. PMN sports producer Latonia Lole says Pacific athletes will be participating in a range of sports over the duration of the games. She says weightlifting is the code Pacific athletes are expected to excel in.
4: Weightlifting seems to be the most dominant. 14 out of 11 of those Pacific Island nations will be competing in weightlifting. And weightlifting has quite the history for our Pacific Island nations. If you look at Nauru, 31 medals that they have picked up throughout the Commonwealth Games have all come from the sport of weightlifting.
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0: I don't care if you're having a bad day. Put a smile on your face.
1: I'm starting to get in my feels there.
0: Dribble, food, love.
1: I hate you. I regret asking that.
2: Shia Fake. The Rush with Sia and Henry.
1: New FM, you're tuning in to the beat of the Pacific. It's 7 minutes after 2 o'clock. Ladies and gentlemen, welcome for your Thursday.
0: Wow.
1: The Rush is a full house today.
0: Welcome home. I bid you welcome. I bid you welcome. Isn't that a Dave Dobbins song?
1: Do you know what? I just realized he said, I bid you welcome. I thought he was literally just swearing at me.
0: No, welcome home.
1: Thank
0: Ladies and gentlemen, Sia is back in the studio and more importantly, back on the buttons.
1: I know. I have heard that you have not enjoyed being pushing the buttons.
0: I hate pushing the buttons.
1: You know me, I like my buttons being pushed, yes, but we are back for Thursday.
0: Mm-hmm. It's nice to have you back. I missed you.
1: I know. I actually did miss you guys, even the co-roast.
0: Co-roast is crazy. She still called you fat. That's what she just said.
1: I feel fat after being away for a week.
0: But thank you to Mon. Mon did well.
1: I would like to hear from the Rush co-host how well she really did do. 466 on the text line. I appreciate our girl for looking after the show. Mm-hmm. Today's also the very first time. Did she share this news online? On air?
0: I'm not sure she shared it on air yet, but she's pregnant.
1: Yeah. I know. She really is. Congratulations to her and TJ for their baby.
0: You're going to give us an update on your trip away later on the show, correct?
1: Yes, I will. I think after 3 p.m. we'll give you an update. I've been away in Brisbane, have just returned. To be honest, I don't even want to be sitting here in the studio right now.
0: I feel that.
1: You know when you go away for like a break and then you struggle to get back into reality?
0: Yeah.
1: That's kind of where I'm sitting right now.
0: It's that I need a holiday after a holiday situation. Eh?
1: Yeah, I'm having like just post-holiday blues. To be rich and not worry about working and paying the bills.
0: You know what might make you feel better?
1: I'm scared. Hurry up.
0: A nice little kiss on the lips, on the forehead, the small of the neck, wherever you wanted to put that kiss, it's all yours.
1: That was right in my ear, which was disgusting. But yes, we are hanging out all the way up until 6 p.m. tonight. Massive shout out to Walter, who's already got his texts in nice and early.
0: Yeah, rage baiting you first thing.
1: I know. He really didn't waste no time. But coming up on The Rush this afternoon, we're playing Spin It or Bin It after 5 p.m. The documentary that needs to happen. We're back with another AI game with no name at 3:30. And how Ghana are changing the funeral game. So make sure you hang around for that. King's ART for Lau on Waze. 466 on the text line, whatever it is you want to hear. At 3:30, we start chucking that out for you right now. SZA, Hate You. It's here on UFM.

0: That is K1 featuring Peter T. I wanna tell you. It's New FM, 19 minutes after 2 on The Rush.
1: And coming up next, I need you to tell me something. I found something while cleaning my room, and I don't know what to do with it. Because I don't want it, and it's broken, so I'm going to ask The Rush Whānau next.
0: All right, right now though, this is Flair. I can't even read. Stoliano. It's New Zealand music. New FM.

0: Let me take you featuring Donson Peak. That is Coast, and it's 25 minutes after 2. That is Eddie. You're tuning in at 2 FM.
1: You know, I'm currently in the process of packing up 50 years worth of junk. We are moving out of the family home. It is being sold.
0: No, so everyone knows your real age.
1: Yeah, 50 years I've been collating a whole bunch of junk in my house. But well, we finally, I decided to part ways with the family home.
0: Yep.
1: Which means we've got to clean it out, right? I'm going through all my father's stuff, my grandparents' stuff, all my stuff. Do you know, I blame my family for being hoarders. Guess what?
0: You're
1: I
0: a hoarder too, eh?
1: Why do I have this junk? I was telling Monica earlier on this morning that I have got a Valentine's that I was given when I was like third form, and I've kept it. Like, oh, get rid of it.
0: Do you still know that person that gave you that Valentine's?
1: Yes. It wasn't a love thing. It was just like a friend thing.
0: That's so cute.
1: But there's just a whole bunch of junk that I don't need. And as I was throwing stuff away, I got to a specific pile of, I think it was my grandparents' stuff.
0: Mm-hmm.
1: Okay, yep, get rid of this, keep this, get rid of this. I pull out a Bible. The Bible is falling apart. Like, the cover of the Bible doesn't stick to the book. It's not even in English. There's pages ripped. It's got like writing and stuff all over it. In my heart of hearts, I said, well, just throw that. But I don't know if you can throw a Bible away into the bin on account of, isn't that a little bit blasphemous, a little bit sacrilegious?
0: Oh, look at your choice of words. I don't even know what that last word meant.
1: Sacrilegious is like something like horrible and anti-holy, if you will.
0: Oh, okay.
1: But what do you do with a Bible that's falling apart, that is crusty, that is on its last leg?
0: Honestly, I've only ever seen people just leave it till it's gone down to one more page left. Oh. But how does a Bible lose its pages?
1: I don't know. The cover is falling apart. Like, it's just old and ancient, and I don't want it.
0: Do you think... Oh.
1: So I don't know what to do with it. Do I just do paper mache with it? Like, what do I do?
0: Paper mache with a broken Bible is crazy.
1: Do I do origami? What do I do with it?
0: Again, I'm the wrong person to ask.
1: Do you put it in the recycling bin?
0: Do you know what I would do?
1: What?
0: If I really wanted to get rid of it, I'd probably say my prayers and throw it in the bin. Because what are you going to do without a whole Bible? You are still whole with or without it.
1: Oh, yes, I am. But the thing is, and again, I'm not overly religious, right?
0: Like,
1: but there's still things that I don't muck around with,
0: yep,
1: the sanctity,
0: right,
1: of a Bible. And I just, part of me couldn't bring myself to just chuck it in the recycling bin. At the very least, if I'm going to chuck it away, put it in the recycling bin, right? Let the power plant reuse it for something. I don't know.
0: You can throw books in the recycling bin.
1: Well, what can be recycled? If you can't recycle the Lord, what can you recycle? But if there's anyone out there who has any suggestions of what we can do with a Bible that is falling apart, that literally it's not usable. I don't know what to do.
0: Hopefully there's a pastor listening, or a reverend, or a priest, or a nun.
1: Yeah.
0: You know what, Henry? Come back to me in a year, then I can answer this question for you once I've joined the convent. Oi.
1: And the thing with it is, I must have found this Bible when I was a child, because I have drawn all through it. Like, I drew...
0: Did you draw something inappropriate in the Bible? You did, eh?
1: I don't know how old I was, but there was just certain things that I drew in the Bible, because obviously Henry thought
0: that
1: it was
0: funny. That don't
1: belong
0: in the Bible?
1: Yes, it was obviously Henry
0: thought
1: it was
0: in?
1: Funny. I can bring it in.
0: I think this is what, I want to see this in person.
1: Perfect.
0: Because you're going to bring it and leave it here.
1: I will leave it here.
0: I know what we can do. Bring it in on the Tuesday when Reverend is doing the PMN New Year show.
1: We'll pass it off to him.
0: Give it to the Rev, and then he can decide what's going
1: to
0: happen.
1: I'm like, Rev, you just have to skip past page 345 because there's a diddle drawn on it.
0: Is that what you actually drew?
1: I don't know if it was me. I'm just assuming it was me.
0: I feel like it would be you. Like, who else out of your family is going to do that?
1: But also, I've just scribbled like just silly stuff in it. Like, drew like little doodles in it, because obviously I was being forced to read the Bible. And I said, oh, really? Is that what's going
0: to
1: happen?
0: Being forced to read the Bible.
1: I'll draw a diddle on it instead. But I don't know what to do with it. So maybe I will bring it here.
0: I want to see it.
1: Okay, I'll bring the Bible in tomorrow and leave it here. You take it home to your dad. Maybe he knows what to do with it.
0: No, we'll just leave it here and give it to someone else's dad.
1: Because then it's going to be like, oh, Henry bought this Bible and he should take it home.
0: You know what? We'll leave it here and leave it for tea in the weekend. He's a dad. Oh, he can figure out what's going to do with it.
1: I thought you meant he needed the Bible.
0: Maybe he does. We don't know. Tyler, it's Water on your FM.

0: Plan. It is the Beat of the Pacific. 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
1: Don't forget, Tuesday, 27th of October, our good mate Fia is coming to Aotearoa. 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
0: I can't wait for this event, but I have been told that the actual date it is during the week.
1: Yeah, it's a Tuesday.
0: So we all have to start thinking ahead.
1: Yeah, take your sick day now. Well, lodge it now.
0: It's like now.
1: No,
0: it's
1: don't
0: like
1: now, but get
0: still
1: ready.
0: August. Oh, it's not August. What month are we in?
1: We're in July.
0: July.
1: Yeah, but you know, get a babysitter ready.
0: Yes, and you know, make sure you take, depending on how long your recovery is, mm-hmm. if you need 2 days, book the extra 2 days ahead.
1: Yeah, but if you're young, you should be fine to go to work the next day.
0: They can't do that anymore, those young ones.
1: Yeah, they're not into it, eh? All they do is fight on these streets. Jeez, what is happening? You see the TikTok videos, every gig or everything that is happening on the streets is always a fight.
0: Doesn't it remind you of that ad?
1: What?
0: It's not the drinking.
1: It's how
0: we're drinking. We're getting back into the music. A brand new one from Standard on Oasis, LL Cool J Lounge, and it's New FM.

0: Bandit Mashan with Get It Back here on UFM. We're 13 minutes away from 3. It is The Rush.
1: That song's giving like Omarion vibes.
2: I love it.
1: It sounds like that song too. Rock your body, baby. Speaking of rock your body. I almost just cried like literally 30 seconds ago. Yeah. I was scrolling online. You know what? People really have to watch what they're posting because sometimes people post a photo and the way the photo is makes me think that somebody has died. I just thought that Julie Andrews died.
0: Why? Show me the photo.
1: It's like this. It's her sitting with her arms crossed smiling and there's like no writing or anything on it, but it says Courage, Resilience, Grace, the definitive documentary on the legendary Julie Andrews is coming to Disney Plus in 2027.
0: Oh, I want to watch that.
1: I thought the lady died.
0: I hope in that documentary they talk about the fact that she lost her voice and apparently can't sing anymore at all.
1: She still sounds amazing though. I want to see the part of her life when they did Sound of Music. That is one of my favorite childhood movies.
0: Mm-hmm. 1935 she was born.
1: How old does that make her now?
0: Same age as Minyana, 91.
1: Wow.
0: Yeah, 91 years of age.
1: That's cool, eh? I think it's cool to live that long and still like fully be able to move and groove in your own body.
0: I think it also makes it a little bit easier to live that long when you've got millions and millions of dollars in your bank account.
1: True, to look after yourself, right? We're getting back into the music though. After 3 p.m., we've got the news for you. Thank you to all the texts coming through saying, Sia, you're back. Yes, I'm back and I'm going to fill you in after 3. I was away over in Brisbane for the show Mana Mea. So we'll give you a little bit of a debrief on that. Request continue. Oh, we'll start on the text line 466. Let us know what you want to hear. But AI game with no name at 3:30 as well.
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0: PMN News at 3. Hello, Olketa. I'm Vamaila Leatinu. The Prime Minister insists New Zealand will meet its climate change targets despite a report saying they are very much at risk of being missed. The Climate Change Commission's third annual monitoring report tracked New Zealand's progress in reducing emissions, as well as how it was tracking to meet its emissions goals. The report showed time was running out to correct course, with the next 12 to 24 months critical to get things back on track. Christopher Luxon said things were on track.
1: Well, that's not our view. We'll have a look at the report and we'll give you a response to that in due course.
2: What is your view based on?
1: Our view is based on the fact we're on track to deliver emissions budgets 1 and 2. There's more work to do for emissions budget 3 and beyond. And our indications are we're on track for net zero. We may even do it a few years early.
0: Pacific Health leader Professor Sir Colin Tukuitonga has been appointed the president-elect of the World Obesity Federation. Sir Colin is the co-director for the Centre for Pacific and Global Health at the University of Auckland. He says he looks forward to using the new role to advance obesity prevention and care across the Pacific. He says obesity and its related health conditions have a profound impact on individuals, families and communities around the world. To the Pacific, Papua New Guinea says its decisions won't be shaped by fear of economic consequences. This comes after Taiwan signalled it may review economic ties with Papua New Guinea following PNG's announcement that it would close Taiwan's trade office in Port Moresby. PNG's Prime Minister James Marape says his country respects the people of Taiwan and acknowledges the long-standing people-to-people and commercial links it has with them. However, he says sovereign foreign policy decisions are based on national interest, not on the prospect of economic reward or the fear of economic consequences. Mr. Marape rejected assertions that PNG's decision resulted from coercion. Tongan police are offering $3,571 for information that could lead to the recapture of two prison escapees convicted of passport fraud. Liuaki Fungale Kokohuvi, also known as Michael Tama, escaped from custody at Central Police Station around 7:30 p.m. on Sunday. Angelico Faaoa, a 15-year-old Tongan national, and Adam Zabid Hussein, a 34-year-old Fijian passport holder, escaped alongside V. Faaoa has since been found. V is considered the highest-risk escapee because of his criminal history and the serious offences associated with him. Deputy Police Commissioner Devita Vailea says they are liaising with Interpol as V and Adam Zabid Hussein have history for transnational-related crimes.
3: These two escaped prisoners brought into police custody for using a fraudulent passport, fraud and theft-related offences. But we treated these two escaped prisoners as high risk given the transnational cross-crime that they've committed.
0: 11 Pacific Island nations have landed in Scotland ahead of the official opening of the 2026 Glasgow Commonwealth Games this Friday. Teams overcame significant travel and financial hurdles following the event's sudden relocation from Victoria, Australia, to a scaled-back 10-sport format in Glasgow. With mainstays like Rugby Sevens absent from the programme, the regional contingents are banking on weightlifting, boxing and judo to secure podium finishes. Top medal hopes include Samoa and Nauru's elite weightlifting teams, alongside Niue's historic bronze medalist boxer, Duncan Tutakitoa Williams. And that's PMN News at 3 p.m. For more Pacific news and sport, go to pmn.co.nz.

0: The one that's Coda Riotalee, your head.
1: I see a badass mother who don't take no crap of nobody.
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3: We are officially 1 hour down, Sia, if you are just tuning in. Sia is officially back. In the full swing of things, she is gearing up for what is about to be a very busy month for us. So, you know, the Pacific Music Awards are happening the 12th of August, which is...
0: Oh my God, that's like in 2 weeks.
3: Yep, and guess who's presenting the new FM award? The Rush.
0: Gabby?
3: Yeah. Maybe that was a secret. Maybe I wasn't supposed to tell people that. Well, are Sarah and I going to be there?
0: As we know, we don't really know how to keep secrets here on The Rush.
3: Well, I have been. If you want to come along to the Pacific Music Awards, you can grab tickets at pacificmusicawards.org.nz. We are hosting, giving away the New FM Best International Pacific Act. I've been trying to find out who the winner is for the last couple of weeks now. Nobody's telling me. Well, the thing is, I don't think they trust me to know.
0: I want to be a cheapskate right now.
3: Yeah?
0: For anybody listening, now that we've obviously shared the secret.
3: Yeah.
0: I have nothing to wear.
3: Okay.
0: If you're like a fashion person and you would like me to wear something of your creation that I like.
3: Put it down.
0: Honestly, like hit me up on at New FM The Rush Instagram or my own social media. I am open to anything.
3: Perfect.
0: I have nothing to wear.
3: Okay.
0: Lady's listening, I'm going to need you to know that I'm going to be hitting you up soon to book you last minute. So
3: you have to give them a ballpark in which to work in. What sort of things do you like? What colours would you prefer?
0: Bright, colourful, something that's just going to match who I am, my energy.
3: Do you want a full ball gown? You want a nice little mini skirt? What do you want? You got to tell them.
0: Mini skirt, it's a family event. Why would I wear a mini skirt at the family event? That's crazy. I don't know. Like, I'm open to exploring ideas. Last year, you know, shout out to Eveni.
3: Yes, shout out to Eveni.
0: I wore a dress from Eveni. Maybe this year, I'd like to step out of the playing it safe wearing a Pacifica dress.
3: Okay.
0: Maybe I want to show a little bit of cleavage.
3: All right. Okay, well.
0: Something that will also prepare me for the after party that I won't go to. Because I'm going to go home and sleep.
3: I don't think I've ever been. I've been to the PMAs almost every year that I've been here at New FM. Never been to the after party.
0: What? It's just because by the time it's... After party time, we're ready to crash out and sleep like old people.
3: All right. Well, I tell you what, if you've got any suggestions, maybe you are a fashion designer and you're trying to get your foot in the door.
0: Now is the time. I would like to wear orange, though. That's what I am going to say.
3: Okay.
0: Just because, you know, New FM color orange. Mm-hmm. So I want to be orange.
3: All right. So if you've got any dresses for Sia or maybe you've got some ideas, hit us up on the Instagram page, on the Facebook page, on the TikTok page, or on her personal social media. You can find that online. If you've got a spare dress for me, send it through to me. Well, okay.
0: Maybe we can be matching. Maybe they can make a dress for me and you.
3: I want a crop top and some nice hot pants.
0: How about you wear a dress and I'll wear a suit?
3: I feel like that's predictable, though. People expect to see you in a suit.
0: Me?
3: Yeah.
0: In a suit?
3: Yeah. I don't know why.
0: That's what I'm trying to figure out. Tini Hamo, Fee joined on Ways to Tinashe. It's Nasty on your FM.

0: That is Fair Joint with Koloquesa here in UFM. It is 19 minutes after 3 p.m. for The Rush, if you are just tuning in for the first time today. Our co-host is back.
1: Yay!
0: Ladies and gentlemen.
1: That sounded so like...
0: Back.
1: I am happy to be back, but yeah. I'm not happy to be back because I'm having post-show blues. I've just returned, landed back in the country about 2 days ago. I have been a little bit mighty, so I wasn't able to return yesterday. But I was over in Brisbane. Thank you to Walter for asking me, Sia, how was Sydney? And I said, I don't know because I wasn't actually in Sydney. I was over in Brisbane in Australia. A massive shout out, first of all, to the creatives of Sawe Siva. Mm-hmm. We've taken a show called Mana Mea. A massive thank you to you guys. Come on in. I can actually see one of my friends waving to me. But we took a show over called Mana Mea to Brisbane. A massive shout out going out to the La Boy Theatre in Brisbane, which is located on the QT University ground. I tell you what, I've been told that the part of Brisbane we were in, Calvin Grove, apparently, according to Joe Fangas, it's an elite area of Brisbane. Do you know how I know it was elite? Because they were walking around with their TAB dogs. That's the type of dogs they're walking around. Well, I don't know what they're called.
0: Like a greyhound.
1: Those dogs.
0: Yeah.
1: But I want to also give a shout out right now to some of the academies that came through and watched the show, but especially to Tila Mai Academy and Alo'o Samoa Cultural Arts Academy.
0: Nice.
1: Because the Alo'o Samoa Cultural Academy, they fed us grubbies. Grubbies I've seen all the time on TikTok.
0: Remind me what grubbies is.
1: It's Hawaiian barbecue.
2: Mm.
1: Oh, it was so yum. And I tell you what, after a night of celebrating, that hit the spot.
0: Yeah, yeah. You know, there's a question here that we ask musicians and actors that come in here all the time, right?
1: Yes.
0: They perform in Aotearoa and perform over in Australia. And it's only fair that I ask you this.
1: I don't even know what the question is right now, so I'm scared.
0: While the Mana Mea show has been here in Aotearoa, New Zealand and Auckland.
1: Yes.
0: You took it over to Australia.
1: Yep.
0: What was the better audience? The Australian audience or the New Zealand audience?
1: I can't say that there was a better audience.
0: Yeah.
1: Because one audience gets the privilege of having Pasifika and cultural things here in Tamaki Makaurau. The other audience doesn't. It was refreshing to have an audience that, as Henry said last year, horny for it.
0: Yeah, they were.
1: And I witnessed that firsthand that you Aussies, you really were horny for it for some of the specific theatre. But it was refreshing having a crowd that don't ever get to experience all the time the Pasifika stuff that we do. But a massive thank you to the Brisbane community. We got 5 standing ovations. A massive shout out to the cast and the crew. Everyone on stage, off stage. Honestly, I'm having post-show blues. I don't even want to be here.
0: Yeah.
1: Send me back to Brisbane right now. But also just to do the work because damn you, Brisbane people, I don't know how you like it. Your pace of lifestyle is so slow there. I'm like, what do you guys do here?
0: Yeah. Well, so if there's anybody out there who would like to fund the show, now's the chance to sell it.
1: Look, honestly,
0: sold out here in Auckland, sold out in Brisbane.
1: 4 seasons sold out, may I add.
0: We want to sell out in Utah next.
1: Well, somebody told me that they want to sell us out in Japan, and I said, we just got to get 5 sugar daddies then to fund us for that. But a massive, honestly, congratulations to the creative. There's been a lot of work behind the scenes. From my understanding, we've broken box office records at the La Boa Theatre in Brisbane, Australia, which I think is pretty cool because, you know, it's scary taking a story into new territory.
0: Yeah.
1: But they welcomed us with open arms, walked over so many memories, and I think one of the biggest thank yous have to go to the people at The Quest and Calvin Grove for putting up with our big backs using the lifts, the amount of noise that a group of islanders and the endless supply of towels, body wash, they had to toilet paper. We all know I love toilet paper because that's my main office.
0: Yeah.
1: But yeah, it was such a cool trip. So thank you to everybody out there. I do have to add that if you saw the photos, there was someone with a Tongan flag. Guilty. Somebody said to me, just you're not scared taking a Tongan flag into a ceremony? And I said, no, because I am part of the Ainga.
0: Oh, yes, you are. Out of 10, what do you rate this trip?
1: Oh, honestly, like a million out of 10.
0: Nice.
1: It was just really good. It was really, really good.
0: Yeah, yeah. So I tell you what, if there is anybody out there in Brisbane who missed out this time round, you go find all the rich sugar daddies.
1: Yeah.
0: You send their bank accounts to Sia and her team and they can finally bring the show back.
1: Don't worry, Mana Mea will be back.
0: Mm.
1: But a massive shout out to the Sawe Siva creators and congratulations to everybody that did make their way and made that happen, especially to everyone who supported. And a massive thank you to all who made it possible with our boost campaign as well. Back into the music right now. This one here is Jasmine Sullivan, Girl Like Me. It's New Femme.

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0: And it's Dina. It's old school. What's not old school? Anyways, it's featuring Sinela's On My Mind.
1: Ladies and gentlemen, it's a Thursday, which means it's time for
2: AI Game with No Name.
1: Yeah, the AI Game with No Name. We've taken a very popular song. It has been redone by AI, and it is your time to figure out what it is. I imagine there might be people happy that you're back playing this game.
0: Why? How did it go last week?
1: Well, everyone was just being a little bit harsh on our girl Mon.
0: Why would they do that? She's the sweetest little thing ever.
1: I know, they were like swearing at her. And I was saying, Mon, you
0: swearing?
1: Suck.
0: That's not like us here on The Rush. We never use profanity.
1: I said, guys, be nice. You have to keep in mind that she's a little bit younger than myself.
0: She's uncultured.
1: I said, damn, but that's all right because we're here to redeem ourselves.
0: Okay.
1: We came back on the Thursday. She failed again.
0: Oh, okay.
1: So I said, that's fine. See, we'll be back next week. Are you ready for your snippet?
0: Yes, we are.
1: Ladies and gentlemen, here is your snippet for today.
0: Oh, sorry. Go again?
1: Oopsie. Ladies and gentlemen, here's your snippet.

0: It's a lot of confidence in those lyrics. Mm-hmm. I see ladies who should be having my baby.
1: Mm-hmm. I think that is quite possibly the biggest clue or the biggest signifier to you. Like, okay, I know what that song is. Easy peasy.
0: I know it.
1: Yep, 466 on the text line. If you think you know the answer, send it through on the text line and we'll find out next.
0: One more listen, please.
1: Hit it.

0: If you think you know what the AI game with no name is, text AI followed by the song and the artist. And we'll find out next on 466 who has walked away. We know it's Aaliyah. Are you that somebody? It's New Femme.
1: Say what? Here we go.

0: Are you that somebody? That one is Aaliyah. You're tuning into The Rush. We're asking you on 466, what is the song for today's
1: AI game with no name?
2: Yeah, we've taken a very popular song and it's been redone by AI, and you have to figure out what song it is. Do you know what I found out on Tuesday, Sia?
0: Yes.
2: That there is another radio station playing this game. And I said, excuse me. And I was told, like, you guys, that's behind the scenes stuff. I said, no.
0: No, it's not.
2: The Rush have been playing this game for about a year now.
0: We really have.
2: So just let it be known that it started here on The Rush first.
0: Yep.
2: Mm-hmm.
0: Let it be known.
2: Anyway.
0: That was not needed. But
2: we have taken...
0: Well, I want to know what station. Anyway, we'll come back to it.
2: I'll tell you on the podcast.
0: Okay.
2: Tune into The Rush Rewind on Spotify. You'll find out what station is playing this game. Anyway, if you missed the snippet, here it is.

0: That is your snippet for today. We asked you the text line 466. If you think you know the answer, send it through on the text line. And I tell you what, everyone on the text line has got it right.
1: Congratulations.
0: Even the person who told Mon she was straight. Hello. I said, you leave our sister alone.
1: See, but that's a, like, here on The Rush, you've just got to be straight up.
0: That's what I told her. It's like, Mon, it's
1: straight a safe, up or nothing at all.
0: It's a safe space. They're not saying they don't like you. They're just telling you, you need to be a little bit better.
1: That's it.
0: You've got to be quicker. But, well, ladies and gentlemen, congratulations on the text line. Everyone got it right. The answer we were looking for today was this one. You got a gun up in your waist, please don't shoot up the place.
1: Because I see some ladies tonight that should be having my baby.
0: Baby, nice. Big Papa by Biggie Smalls. Congratulations to everyone who got there right. We'll be back again on Tuesday to play again.
1: Make sure you stay tuned into the podcast then tonight, because I'm looking forward to find out who's trying to steal our content ideas, not from here on The Rush. You know, you guys get money for producers and still you're taking from us. We've got Common Kings, Neil Smith right now. It's your AI game with no name song, Taurus B.I.G., Big Papa. It's in your family.

0: Neil Smith. That's a brand new one. It is called Tough, featuring Destin Conrad. It is New FM. We are entering the last hour very, very shortly, which I'm excited about because I am starving. I've only had breakfast today and I'm ready to eat.
1: You said the last hour. It's not the last hour, Sia. You've got 2 more hours left.
0: Oh my God, sorry.
1: Yeah, are you trying to leave early? You've only just returned.
0: I'm feeling sick. Hey, did you guys play Pregnant or Poison?
1: Yes, we did.
0: And?
1: Everyone said Poisoned. I said they've given up on the pregnancy rumours. I've tried to spin them. I mean, I've tried to tell people, I know she's pregnant.
0: You know what? It's because they already see that I'm fat. So they're like, even if she was pregnant, we couldn't be able to tell.
1: Well, we got to play twice because the Monday you left.
0: Yes.
1: Mon was supposed to come in and co-host. Guess what she did?
0: Oh.
1: She called in sick that Monday.
0: Did she?
1: I said, well, damn, we've got to sit here lonely. So we flipped two points at once.
0: That sucks because we already told everyone today that she's pregnant.
1: Mm-hmm. So, well, that's exciting. She's due to have her baby gorilla.
0: Baby gorilla's crazy. Imagine one day when she actually has kids and we're like, so before you were born, we told everyone you're a gorilla.
1: We shouldn't tupperware. I don't like doing that, tupperwaring the babies. Even though I don't like the kids, it's not, you know, sometimes words speak life into...
0: Okay, so should we just call your future kids gorillas?
1: No, we're going to call them rich, wealthy, intelligent.
0: Oh, rich gorillas.
1: They could be gorillas as long as there's money in their bank account to look after me when I'm old. You can look like a slapped beef curtain for all I care.
0: What the hell is a slapped beef curtain?
1: Google it.
0: Do you know what that is? Yeah, I'm scared. I'll Google on my own iPad before I get in trouble from the work one. But we are heading into the halfway mark of the show. After 4 p.m., it is your way back hour. Yep. Mm-hmm. Still to come on the show, Ghana is leading the way when it comes to funerals, apparently. 466 on the text line for your shout-out and your request. Back into it right after this.
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3: Stop giving relationship advice. 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
1: This is the old back. If you haven't yet heard, the 27th of October, our good friend Fia is coming to Aotearoa for one show and one show only. He's bringing the Love Me Tour to the Auckland's Power Station. And us here at New FM are proud to present him, man. Almost on the show yesterday, Sia.
0: Yeah.
1: We had Ezra from the sales team. She was sitting in here while we were talking about the show, right? And I said to the Rush co-host, I said, Ezra, can you just block your ears for a moment, please? We're having an in-house meeting. I said, should we try and get Ezra to give us a ticket right now? Ezra from the sales team.
0: She probably would have been sitting there almost having a panic attack.
1: She's like, oh, I just a double pass, and that's all I can do. I was like, Ezra, we're joking. You're joking. We're joking.
0: You know, Ezra's one of those people where she's very well organized, has to have things planned. We do not throw things like that at her on the spot.
1: No, but she did promise us that tickets will be coming for the Rush family and the Rush family only.
0: Wow, just... Mm-hmm.
1: I said, no, not the Morning Shack, not the new Daily listeners, not Alf's listeners, only for the Rush family.
0: You know what? You're right, though, because I'm pretty sure the other show, their listeners, they don't know the songs.
1: Exactly, and I don't think the hosts know the songs either. Tickets are available online. Otherwise, like I said, make sure you stay here with us in New FM. We'll hook you up with some tickets.
0: We're getting back on into the music. If you've got anything you'd like to hear in the Way Back Hour, text 466 or 0800 223 103. Jordan Gavin,

0: brother. It's New FM. You're tuning into The Rush.
1: Coming up next, there is a documentary that needs to happen, and I'm going to bring it into existence with you next.
0: Right now, this is Ill Semantics. It's Take It Slow on New FM.
2: And I want to take you on a journey with my boys. Yeah. Just follow me.

0: Jordan Gavitt keeping a homegrown for you in your way back hour. Do better. You're tuning into The Rush with Sia and Henry.
1: There is a trend that is happening on social media at the moment, and you may have heard it. It uses the sound. People are sort of preparing themselves for their own documentary, right? Like, here's my Netflix documentary for the time that I slept with my mother-in-law, or something dramatic like that.
0: Don't make your confession live on air, Henry. That's crazy.
1: But everybody's been doing this, right? And I've been following this trend, and I've been watching people's stories, and I said, I don't care about any of those. Okay. I love a good documentary.
0: Yes, you do.
1: And I've been festering and thinking about a particular documentary that I want. And I think today is the perfect day to mention it because it is officially 1 year to the day
0: of
1: that we lost Fiji.
0: Today?
1: Today is the
0: day. On the 23rd of July.
1: Fiji passed away. The legend, the icon Fiji passed away a year ago to this day. And I said, that is the documentary that I want to see.
0: I want to watch
1: the Fiji documentary. I want to see the ins and the outs, the drinking, the partying, when he decided he needed to be in a wheelchair. I want to see it all.
0: You just want to know like all the very small details that we don't know about.
1: The dramas. That is a documentary that I would like to watch. And I've been watching everyone else say this. I'm like, boring, boring, boring. You know what other documentary I want to watch?
0: No.
1: What happened to Juicy Fest and Promised Land? That is another documentary that I want to
0: actually, you know,
1: watch.
0: The whole trend thing right now? I did see one the other day where a guy's like doing the Netflix trend.
1: Yeah.
0: But then he's saying, even though people are coming for him, he's saying, guys, I'm actually owed money by whoever as well. So that I would actually watch that.
1: Oh, wait, so is there a documentary actually coming?
0: No, this person was participating in the trend, but I would actually love to see the Fiji one.
1: Yeah. Is there a documentary where you're like, oh, I need to know more about that? Or something that needs to be made a documentary, whether it is some sort of drama here in the office, here in the world, here in the Pacific community?
0: I'll say it on the podcast because I think it's too soon for me to say it here on live on air.
1: I think I can, if I know you, I think I know what you're thinking about.
0: I'm like, also, I just returned back to work today, so I better not.
1: But I've been watching people and I said, you know what? There is nobody better to ask what documentary needs to be made than the people who know everything.
0: That's correct.
1: Our Rush family. 466 on the text line. What Netflix documentary do you want to watch?
0: We'll find out what your answers are next. Right now, the Braxtons, Only Love, it's here on UFM.

0: Khadija. That is what you're new to Old School Throwback on your way back hour. 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
1: If you are just tuning in, we're asking you, what Netflix documentary would you like to watch? There is this trend happening on social media at the moment where people sit down and they say, setting up or getting ready for my Netflix documentary about the time I slept with Michael Jackson.
0: Dun, dun, dun, dun.
1: Just dramatic stuff, right? And I was watching this trend all morning. I said, none of these are interesting. None of these are interesting at all. I want to see a documentary about Fiji, the legend, the goat, the island godfather of Pacific music, because it is officially today 1 year since we lost him. And it's forever going to be one of those things. Doesn't everyone remember where they were when the news came out?
0: I do. I was at rehearsals.
1: I was going to say, you weren't here because it was me and Boss Lady Tash. Where were you?
0: It's the way you reacted to my facials. No, I remember I was at rehearsals and then I had to text like the trustworthy source and be like, hey, is what I'm seeing online true?
1: Yeah. But that is a documentary that I would like to watch, like the ins and outs. We all know the music was great.
0: I would love to see, if there's ever a documentary on Fiji, I want to see it of in like the 80s, 90s when he started his career, you know, because there's a lot of muses out there who are starting who would probably relate and to see whether or not the hustle then still looks the same as the hustle now.
1: Yeah. I also said I'd like to see what happened at like Juicy Fest, because a massive festival, right? All of a sudden there was these complaints coming out saying we didn't get any refunds, this, that and the other. That is sort of a documentary that I would like to watch as well. But we're asking you on the text line 466, what Netflix documentary would you like to watch? Somebody has texted through saying the Tepene funeral stuff. If you remember, there were some dramas that happened at Tepene funerals.
0: Was that about a year ago?
1: I think maybe a little bit longer.
0: Probably, yeah.
1: Something happened. The storm knocked down the mausoleum. The body rolled down and it was in plastic bags.
0: Mm-hmm.
1: People said, wow.
0: It's not the way we treat our loved ones who moved on.
1: Someone else said all the New Zealand musicians who use drugs.
0: They don't do that.
1: Every single one of them.
0: Shut up.
1: Somebody else said, I would like to see a documentary on Dave Letele.
0: Oh, that'd actually be cool.
1: Mm-hmm.
0: Like people who have like gone from nothing to something sort of.
1: Yeah. Wow, you've been away. You've been out of the country for a week and a half.
0: Oh, he was about to.
1: A month
0: Everyone's
1: almost.
0: So dramatic. Everybody's so dramatic. What has happened in the last one I missed out on?
1: You remember he said, I am now the CEO of NZ Muscle?
0: Yes. Oh, no, I didn't know that, but yes.
1: Oh, right. So the NZ Muscle drama happened, right? Dave Letele said, yeah, I'll fix this. About 3 days later, he said, I can't fix it. I resigned. And the people were screaming and yelling at him.
0: Shout out to you, Dave, for at least trying, because not many people will be like, hey, let me actually try and fix what's happened.
1: Well, I told him through the radio, I said, I don't want you to be the CEO. I need you on the ground level doing the work that you do best.
0: See, he really does do that best.
1: Yeah, save the CEO drama for someone else. Someone also, find me on the text line, Sia. What happened to fame at MyFM?
0: Why, what's happened there?
1: I don't know.
0: Again, I've been away for a month, so I don't know what's going on.
1: We're at New

0: 466 on the text line. If you've got any more to add into the mix, we can ignore them because we've finished talking about it now.
1: If you could have a Netflix documentary on your life, what part of your life exactly would it be on?
0: Probably my 10 years here at UFM.
1: Nice.
0: Yeah.
1: It'll make it 9 because the first year no one knew you were here. Back into the music. Tutuki, this one here is Te Maka. It's on UFM. Okay.

0: That's Maru out here at UFM with La Vie en Rose. That's right here on The Rush.
1: Coming up next, though, we're entering into the last hour of the show. After 5 p.m., we're talking about my people from Ghana. Mm-hmm. Very interesting story that Henry's going to share with us after 5. Requests continue on the text line 466. Let us know what you want to hear, and the news is coming up very shortly.
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0: Kimin News at 5, Talofokoe, I'm Vaimala Leatin U. The Minister for Culture, Arts and Heritage is defending cuts to Creative NZ staff numbers, saying he wants funding redirected to support artists in their work. Paul Goldsmith has signalled cutbacks to administrative roles with $4 million to help support artists and develop regional initiatives. Creative New Zealand has confirmed a major restructure that will cut more than a third of its staff as the arts funding agency changes its operating model.
1: My very clear message to the Creative New Zealand board was that I wanted less of their money being spent on administrators in Wellington and more of it going out to the artists that they are supporting. So my target for them is to get an extra $4 million out the door to help musicians, dancers, Pacific Island artists, and to help them get on with their work. So that's the whole purpose of it.
0: Arts Council Chairman Kent Gardner said the restructure is part of a long-term strategy. Meanwhile, former Arts Council of NZ Chair Karen Rangi says Creative New Zealand's planned job cuts will not solve the biggest challenge facing artists. Karen Rangi says the real issue is underinvestment in the sector. She welcomes the restructure of Creative NZ but insists the system must ensure artists are well served.
2: There has never really been enough funding in total for the arts. It's very easy to pick on, you know, let's cut the administration and more hands, more dollars into the hands of artists. The issue should be on growing the pot rather than cutting the pot up even, you know, different ways. We all like to see artists get more money, but there are still some costs of running a really good system to make sure that artists can be well served.
0: Setting up a metro authority encompassing Wellington, Porirua and the Hutt Valley could cost its residents $269 million, but projected savings will only come after the next 25 years. Radio NZ reports a new financial analysis estimates efficiencies of $930 million over 25 years, or a net $159.8 a year for each property. The mayoral form of the nine Wellington and Wairarapa leaders have until August 9th to submit details of their final plan to government. Fo Onol Kinlaben is not concerned about the possibility he may lose the mayoralty of Lower Hutt should the amalgamation go ahead.
3: It's not a time to be personal or to be self-centred about any of these debates. You have a look at the challenges that our people right across Aotearoa New Zealand are facing with the cost of living, concerns over housing, health and jobs. We need to look unemotionally at where we can make savings and efficiencies which are central to an amalgamated environment.
0: New Zealand's Defence Minister says he and his Papua New Guinea counterpart have signed a statement of intent on defence cooperation through to 2029. Chris Pink says the agreement will further deepen cooperation and engagement through more defence dialogue, training, exercises and personal exchanges. He says Pacific nations like ours are stronger when they work together to respond to security challenges. Mr. Pink will also attend the Pacific Islands Forum Information and Communications Technology Ministers meeting while in PNG. To sports, 11 Pacific Island nations have landed in Scotland ahead of the official opening of the 2026 Glasgow Commonwealth Games this Friday. Teams overcame significant travel and financial hurdles following the event's sudden relocation from Victoria, Australia, to a scaled-back 10-sport format in Glasgow. With mainstays like Rugby Sevens absent from the program, the regional contingents are banking on weightlifting, boxing and judo to secure podium finishes. Top medal hopefuls include Samoa and Nauru's elite weightlifting teams, alongside Niue's historic bronze medalist boxer Duken Tutakitoa Williams. And that's PMN News at 5 p.m. For more Pacific news and sport, go to pmn.co.nz. Yeah.

0: 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That one is Saw. 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
1: Come on, make me believe what you're saying.
2: The Rush with Sia and Henry.
0: You know, I know it's only my first day back after a week or so off. I was saying to Henry and I, I'm already tired of talking. It's just been a while since sitting and doing a show that I'm all talked out.
3: Do you know what Mon was saying to me? She was, oh my gosh, it really is a rush here on The Rush. I said, yes, there's no mucking around, lady.
0: Just because you take your sweet ass time on your new daily. But that's why it's called The Rush. You know, this is their time of day. People are trying to finish work, trying to get in a power nap before work, getting their school kids cooking food, after school activities, whatever.
3: You got to be in it to win it, man, or you get left behind. I will say one thing you're probably not excited for. The traffic. The traffic in the last week that you've been away has been horrendous.
0: Do you know what? Speaking of traffic, when we were in Brisbane, I was like, wow, this traffic is nothing compared to, like, you know, because where we stayed and going to the city was like about 10-15 minute gap, and we took a day to kind of do like sightsee.
3: Yeah.
0: And I was like, the drivers are like, this is traffic. In my head, I'm like, this is absolutely nothing.
3: No, the traffic has been disgusting. It's always bad, but for some reason, the
0: last week. Because school Balalais back,
3: Oh, yes, the Balalais is finished.
0: Wait, is it hot? Was it the...
3: No, this is the first week back for kids.
0: Oh.
3: Mm-hmm. Term 3, I think it is.
0: Well, hi, kids.
3: Yeah. Well, the first 2 days, me and Boss Lady Tash went to the mall to get our lunch. They were all wagging. I said it's only 2 days into the school.
0: Did it remind you of when you used to wag school?
3: I never wagged. I did actually wag one time in the library. And
0: who wags and goes to the library?
3: Well, it was we were in intermediate. We didn't know where else to go. So we went to the community library and they knocked on us.
0: Oh my gosh.
3: And my mate's dad walked in with a stick. Oh, I've never been so terrified.
0: Community library is crazy. We're getting back on into the music though. We still got Taran Bow Wow on Waze. I believe we're doing Spin It or Bin It very shortly right now. Amina, Heebie Jeebies. It's New FM.

0: Low. That's not the name of the song.
1: Thank you, Maui.
0: It's called Let Me Hold You. That is Bow Wow. It's your new FM.
1: We are playing right now Spin It or Bin It. We have been given a brand new song. Boss Lady Taj said, hey, have the song. Mm-hmm. Put it to the Rush Fano. Let them decide whether or not it gets spun or it gets bun. Mm-hmm. Put it in the bin.
0: I don't actually trust their review. Mm.
1: Well,
0: this.
1: You know, the thing is, we played it twice while you were away. We had a Josh Satofi song and a Maui song. And guess what the Rush Fano said? Bin it both times.
0: Oh wait, they both have a new song?
1: Yes, Josh Satofi's got a brand new song out. A little bit hipper and hopper than his sob stories that he has been
0: releasing.
1: Yes,
0: we love that.
1: Well, the Rush Fano didn't. They said, no, we don't like it. Bin it. I said, well, damn, it's Josh Satofi. They said, we don't care. Bin it. Then last week we played Maui.
0: Yeah.
1: Same thing.
0: All right.
1: They said, bin it. So, well, we've got another one. It is up to you to decide whether or not it makes it on the playlist. 466. It is the brand new song from Neo. It is called Miss Tundra. Use text, spin it or bin it.

0: Bow Wow. No, that's not Bow Wow. That's Neo. It's Miss. Oh my gosh. Honestly, I'm sorry. I'm still learning how to read the logs. Neo FM, that is Miss Tundra and Neo as we're currently playing Spin It or Binner. We've asked you to text her on 466. Do we keep it or do we get rid of it?
1: Yeah, does it get thrown in the bin with the rest of the trash music that you've already decided is trash? If you missed it, you've decided the brand new Josh Satoffi song, binned. Mm-hmm. The brand new Maoli song, binned. The reason why people were saying to bin it, see, is because they're both very heavily country-inspired songs.
0: The last two songs that we've had, okay. Mm-hmm.
1: And lo and behold, this Neo song is also very, very heavily country. It is off his brand new album called Highway 79. Mm-hmm. The whole album is country-inspired. I think that is just the flavor of the month at the moment.
0: I feel like it's the flavor of the year.
1: Yeah, a lot of people are trying to get in on the country. But like Sia said, we've asked you on the text line 466. Sia,
0: yep.
1: Hit us with a drum roll. The Rush Whānau have decided it shall be spun. They've decided spin it. Congratulations, Neo. You've just made yourself a spot on the Rush playlist. Congratulations.
0: We're back into the music right now. That's your Spin It or Bin It for today. This is Annie Grace Elengalo. It's here on your FM.

0: Fetty Wap, that one is again. You're tuning into The Rush. We're about half an hour out from wrapping up the show. It's your Rush.
1: Mm-hmm. We're heading over to Ghana right now because something is going down. It's been a tradition over there for a long, long time now, but the world is catching on and people are starting to rub their hands together thinking, I think this is a genius idea and we're going to adopt it. And it has to do with your final resting place. Your funeral, okay. Right? Here on The Rush, we openly talk about funerals. We've discussed what music we wanted there at our funerals.
0: And what I want to do, mm-hmm, I want to give you guys all a soft serve. Well, I can't at my funeral because obviously I'll be eating. But then you guys sprinkle me on top of your soft serve and have part of me with you forever.
1: Ooh, disgusting. But funerals, unfortunately, just something that has to happen, right? Mm-hmm. What they've decided is something that the world should adopt over in Ghana is a particular coffin in which they, the Ghanese, use.
0: Is that what you call them, Ghanese?
1: I don't know.
0: I thought they're Ghanaians.
1: They are Ghanaians. You're right, but I like the sound of Ghanese.
0: Okay.
1: Because I know you like to be on yours, so.
0: Anywho.
1: What they're doing over in Ghana is they've decided they're going to start burying people in coffins shaped like their greatest passion. So in life, everybody loves... Sia, yours would be a soft serve.
0: Yes.
1: So somehow an artist would make a coffin in the shape of a soft serve. You would get buried in that.
0: I feel like that would be easy to. It would be easy to make a soft serve coffin, don't you? It's just the shape.
1: Okay. Well, no. Have you ever made a coffin in the shape of a soft serve?
0: In my head, I have.
1: Well, some of the coffins that have already been released online, right? And again, this is not a new tradition over in Ghana.
0: Yeah.
1: It's been happening
0: for
1: a long
0: time. They've been doing this
1: for ages. But there are lions. There is a Coke bottle. There's a ship. There is a Nike TN.
0: Damn, that was someone's passion.
1: Mm-hmm.
0: That's so dumb.
1: But I was thinking about, there is also this one, if you can see it, see at the bottom.
0: Oh my God.
1: There is a jang-a-lang.
0: I wish we could post photos onto the podcast so we can attach that to this.
1: But if this was an option for us here in Aotearoa, in New Zealand, what sort of coffin would you have? Would you have a soft serve or is that just, okay, no, that's too obvious. Or would you have a soft serve coffin?
0: I don't know.
1: I've thought about this very, very hard. And do you know what I would want? I would want a pokies machine.
0: Actually, that makes sense.
1: And every time someone pushes the button or like pulls the lever,
0: it
1: would just like a different video of me would play.
0: I'm going to change mine from the soft serve.
1: What are you going to have?
0: Probably a bottle of Kahlua or something like that.
1: Kahlua? Damn.
0: That's probably what I'd have.
1: Yeah? That was what you were passionate about?
0: Yeah. Brown liquor makes me a very passionate girl.
1: But I'm scrolling through the internet having a look at some of the coffins that are already made. And Ghana, I said, we need to jump on board this Kopapa. 466 on the text line. If you could.
0: I like this.
1: What sort of coffin are you having? What were you most passionate about in this world that you would like to be buried in it? 466 on the text line.
0: Right now, we're back into the music. It's here on UFM.

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1: If you are just tuning in, we were sharing a story from Ghana. They have been doing this cultural practice now for a while now, but the rest of the world is jumping on board about being buried in something that you're very passionate about. Mm-hmm. While you're alive, people have been buried in coffins the shape of lions, of ships, of different animals, different alcoholic beverages, different foods, things that you are passionate about. Somebody can create a coffin for and you get buried in that. So they're asking you, what would you get buried in? I said, just because it's enjoyable, it's fun, I would have some sort of fancy high-tech gambling machine where people can come in. They can put $20 in, pay off my funeral.
0: I like that.
1: They push the button and a different video of me would play.
0: Not even just that.

0: There are headstones like that actually now.
1: Are there?
0: There, I think you scan like the QR code on it.
1: Oh.
0: And then the thingies.
1: I like that idea. Sia said that she would get buried in...
0: brown liquor bottle.
1: Kahlua specifically. It's crazy. So we're asking you 466 on the text line. Somebody said, put me in a high heel shoe coffin.
0: All right.
1: Bit of a fashion gal.
0: Imagine,
1: or guy.
0: Imagine carrying like that high heel coffin, yeah, and you get poked by the stiletto.
1: Somebody said, I want a Paul Mall. A packet of Paul Malls. What if you're
0: just
1: coffin.
0: Okay, instead of just that Paul Mall thingy, whoever this is, what if it's just the one for Isikaleti?
1: I don't know what you mean by
0: like
1: that.
0: Just one cigarette rather than the pack. Because then that's easier to make.
1: Oh, okay. I see. You mean like
0: and
1: a single.
0: And easier to carry you.
1: You just roll you along the ground.
0: Like legit.
1: Somebody said, put me in a pig-shaped coffin.
0: Oh my God. That's what I need to be put in.
1: Yeah, a crispy pork.
0: Pork crackling.
1: Yeah.
0: Oh, yum.
1: Heaps of people have said, yeah, put me in a Nike coffin. Heaps of sneaker ones have come through.
0: Maybe I'll be put in a dumbbell since I am into gymming now.
1: I like that one. Because obviously Sia wants to be cremated, right? You can put your ashes in that.
0: That's what I mean.
1: Yeah.
0: You guys can all wear me wherever you go.
1: And then you leave that dumbbell at the gym. And then your coaches, every time they think of you, when they lift it up.
0: Damn, she's so my muffa.
1: Somebody said, I want a guitar coffin. Mm-hmm.
0: I like that.
1: And someone else said a banana coffin with a winky face.
0: Actually, put me in that one.
1: Put that one in me.
0: We couldn't. You know, you rush listeners there. We couldn't just get one through wholesome feedback.
1: Nope. Yeah, bunch of dirty people.
0: Anywho, but a shout out to Ghana for that one. Mm-hmm. We're back into the music right now. Ghanaian?
1: Ghanaian.
0: Ghanaian artist Kwame Eugene. It's Angela here on your

0: That's wrapping it up on our last the third day.
1: The Rush with Sia and Henry.
0: That was hard, eh? It's been a hard day.
2: You know what's crazy? For maybe the first 3 days you were away and Mon was co-hosting with me, guess what I was doing?
0: Stuffing up.
2: Gibberish. Mon said, are you all right? Do you miss Sia?
3: I said, I don't know what's happening. And I'm getting scared.
0: Remember before I left, you were already gibberishing. And yeah. I said to you, Henry, there's only one of us that can gibberish. Yeah.
2: I don't know what was happening, but it was 3 days straight.
0: Did you actually miss me, Oi?
2: Yes, of course I did miss you.
0: He says that he's rubbing his nose.
2: Well, I had snot that was dribbling out. What did you want me to
0: just
2: do?
0: Just let it drop.
2: But no, that's the first day done.
0: First
2: day back in action as the Rush, and we've officially wrapped up.
0: Yeah. I don't know. I'm still not feeling too well, so maybe might not be here tomorrow.
2: Can you cough in my direction, please, so I can be sick too?
0: Nah, it's not fun being sick.
2: Well, I was maybe 3 days into you being away.
0: Yeah.
2: I felt a little tickle in my throat. I said, I could pull a sickie and just leave Mon to do the show by herself.
0: Yeah.
2: Boss Lady Ty said no. I said, well, you don't get to tell me when I'm sick or not. She said, well, I have to approve it. I said, well, okay, if you want to play that game.
0: Well, imagine if you ended up in hospital, what are you going to do then, eh?
2: What if my leg was falling
0: off? Knock on wood, though.
2: Yeah, knock on wood.
0: Again, we're just back to being dramatic. Hey, but you know what? You know, while I was in Brisbane,
2: yeah.
0: I forgot to give a shout out. And you know, when we were talking about the, while I was away on the trip, I had a few people say, hey, are we listening to your show? I was like, oh, that made me nervous. Meeting them in person, but that was cool.
2: We did catch up with you on the phone lines while you were over in Brisbane. You remember? We had that conversation.
0: Yes, we did. But that is us for today. Tomorrow, though, TGIF, finally.
2: Yeah.
0: It is the end of the... I don't even know what I'm saying finally. Today's only my first day back.
2: Yeah, well, I don't know why you said finally.
0: I know. Because, you know, again, post-show blues.
2: Yeah.
0: I'm going through it.
2: Mm-hmm. Don't be sad. Don't be sad that it's over. Be happy that you experienced it.
0: You're right.
2: Because
0: All good things must come to...
2: An end. Which means...
0: This has got to end there, but like, hurry up. But the Rush Rewind is where it's at if you've missed anything from the show today.
2: Our goodies are next.
0: Yes, for your... What's the show called?
2: For your 6 p.m. hoedown.
0: On New Night's Mixed Time.
2: There it is.
0: Mixed tape.
2: I believe he may be doing a little bit of a special for Fiji as we celebrate 1 year of his passing, or commemorate 1 year of his passing. So enjoy that. The news is in next. Be lovely to your auntie who misses you very much. We'll see you tomorrow.
0: Later, bye.
2: Bye.
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0: PM News at 6. Whakalofalai atu, I'm Vaimaila Leatinu. Finance Minister Nicola Willis has slammed Stuart Nash's comments about a National MP, Kate Neeman, for being lazy for taking 9 months off work at full pay. Stuart Nash has resigned as a New Zealand First candidate after his comments triggered condemnation in Parliament. In reality, Katie Neeman took 6 months away from Parliament after having a baby. Nicola Willis says Nash's comments are dated and inappropriate.
1: Memo, Stuart Nash. That's what women and men around the country do every day. And if you think they're lazy and they don't deserve to have leadership roles, they don't deserve to represent New Zealanders in public life, you need to go back to the 1920s because they need their ignorant man back.
0: Pacific Health leader Professor Sir Colin Tukuitonga has been appointed the President-elect of the World Obesity Federation. Sir Colin is the co-director for the Centre for Pacific and Global Health at the University of Auckland. He says he looks forward to using the new role to advance obesity prevention and care across the Pacific. He says obesity and its related health conditions have a profound impact on individuals, families and communities around the world. Tongan police are offering $3,571 for information that could lead to the recapture of two prison escapees convicted of passport fraud. Liuaki Fungalei Kokohuvi, also known as Michael Tama, escaped from custody at Central Police Station around 7:30 p.m. on Sunday. Angelico Faaoa, a 15-year-old Tongan national, and Adam Sabid Hussein, a 34-year-old Fijian passport holder, escaped alongside V. Faaoa has since been found. B is considered the highest risk escapee because of his criminal history and the serious offences associated with him. Deputy Police Commissioner Devita Vailea says they are liaising with Interpol as V and Adam Zabid Hussein have history for transnational related crimes.
2: These two escaped prisoners brought into police custody for using a fraudulent passport, fraud and theft related offences. But we treated these two escaped prisoners as high risk given the transnational cross-crime that they've committed.
0: Nauru's government has announced plans to set up an embassy in Israel. The government says cabinet has endorsed the deployment of a scoping mission to Israel to assess the diplomatic, operational and logistical requirements to establish the embassy. It says a diplomatic presence in Israel will serve as an essential platform for advancing Nauru's foreign policy priorities and promoting sustainable development. To sports, the Commonwealth Games return to Glasgow this week with about 3,000 athletes from 74 nations arriving in Scotland after the city stepped in as a replacement host when Australia's State of Victoria withdrew in 2023. The event will be markedly smaller than recent editions, featuring 10 sports over 11 days instead of the broader program seen at previous games. Organisers have billed Glasgow 2026 as the most innovative Commonwealth Games yet, with no public funding and all events staged at existing venues. 12 years after Glasgow last hosted the Games in 2014, the mood across the city is one of cautious excitement. More on the Commonwealth Games. A total of 212 athletes from 11 Pacific nations will be participating in the Glasgow Commonwealth Games, which kick off tomorrow. PMN sports producer Latonya Lole says they will be participating in a range of sports, with weightlifting the code Pacific lifters are expected to excel in.
3: Weightlifting seems to be the most dominant sport. 10 out of 11 of those Pacific Island nations will be competing in weightlifting. And weightlifting has quite the history for our Pacific Island nations. If you look at Nauru, 31 medals that they have picked up throughout the Commonwealth Games have all come from the sport of weightlifting.
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0: Hey, listen, I just want to thank everyone listening to this Hammerfire album. Wow, what a stink album, hey? Hey, shout out to Proof Junkie putting it on. Oh, yeah, Minnie Mouse. And to the Uso. Poetic, you're the man. La Coco. Oh, it's delicious. All right, that's it. You wanna fuck up? 5 minutes.
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0: PM News at 6. Talafakoi, I'm Levi Matautia Morgan. Fuel prices are expected to climb 15 to 20 cents per litre in coming weeks after new developments in the US-Iran conflict. A tanker was reportedly struck by an unknown projectile off Saudi Arabia's coast, and it followed US President Donald Trump's threatening to bomb Iranian infrastructure in response to any attacks on ships travelling through the Strait of Hormuz. Waitomo Group Chief Executive Simon Abraham told Radio New Zealand that he expects those developments, as well as Ukrainian drone strikes on Russian refineries, would push prices up.
1: While we have seen prices increase, we're not seeing those significant spikes that we did see in March and April. There has been a rebalancing in the system with crude coming from countries such as the US, Brazil and Guyana. But a very important safety net in the system at the moment is China. And China has relaxed their restrictions on exports, so they're selling more petrol and diesel into the international market.
0: A 33-year-old man found guilty of murdering a senior police officer in May will be sentenced in the High Court at Nelson today. Hayden Tasker was found guilty of murdering Senior Sergeant Lynn Fleming and seriously injuring her colleague Senior Sergeant Adam Ramsey after a two-week trial at the Christchurch High Court in May. The officers were overseeing the New Year's Eve policing operation in Nelson when they were hit by a car driven by Tasker. He admitted to three charges of dangerous driving, driving while disqualified, and driving with excess blood alcohol. The court hearing heard how Tasker drove into Buxton Square car park in his white Honda Odyssey just after 2 a.m. on the 1st of January 2025. What unfolded afterwards was documented by CCTV footage, cell phone videos taken by members of the public and eyewitness accounts. Tonga Police Commissioner Jeff Turner says poor cell conditions was a factor that led to three prisoners escaping Central Police Station in Nuku'alofa. Police have announced a 5,000 pa'anga bounty for information that leads to the arrest of the remaining two escapees after one was captured earlier this week. Commissioner Turner says police identified a potential risk in relation to the security of the station cells.
2: And we'd actually already arranged a meeting with the company to actually alleviate this, which is due on the 3rd of August. And unfortunately, this happened before we could put that process in place to upgrade the cells and the security down there.
0: He says an internal investigation will look at whether corruption, opportunity or other factors led to the escape, and the public is urged not to approach the escapees and contact police immediately. In terms of sports now, Pacific bowlers are underway in their first lawn bowls games of the Glasgow Commonwealth Games. US Frederick Atafatu was beaten 2-0 by Northern Ireland's Gary Kelly, and Tonga's Liam Hill was also beaten 2-0 by New Zealand veteran Shannon McIlroy. But Fiji's Rajneesh Prasad got a win in the men's singles, as did Tonga and Fiji in the women's pairs. The bowl started ahead of the Commonwealth Games opening ceremony, which kicks off this morning. And that's PMN News at 6. For more Pacific news and sports, go to pmn.co.nz.
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4: Good morning, TGIF. Congratulations to all of us. We made it.
7: Oh, my gosh.
4: Welcome to your Friday. You're with the Morning Shack. You got Riggs, Gabs, producer Louis.
7: Yes, indeed, man. You know what? It's going to be a good Friday. It is the 24th of July, 2026. Thank you so much for joining us on this, beautiful morning, actually. Less foggier.
4: Whoa, you better watch your mouth.
7: Less foggier than it was yesterday, you know. So I'm planning on having a good day, man. And also, the weekend's right there, man.
4: It is right there. We've got a jam-packed show for you coming up. We've got your show and tell. We've got the video of the week that we want to show off to you all.
7: Yes, indeed, man. Also, morning tea coming up as well. Commonwealth Games. Everything that's going on right now. I'm surprised we didn't end up over there.
4: How did we not end up in Glasgow?
7: What would you have been participating in if you were in the Commonwealth?
4: Table tennis.
7: Game? Table tennis.
4: I'm a table tennis champ.
7: Hey.
4: Mm-hmm.
7: We need to get us a table in here. I want a battle.
4: Oh, let's battle.
7: Oh, my days. Anyways, we'd love to know what you're up to this weekend or today. 466 on the text line. 0800-223-103. I want to catch up with the gang and dad after this one here. Let's do that after Coterie. It's the new one here. Lay your head. It's on new. Good morning, everyone.

0: Curtery, lay your head. It's on North FM, the beat of the Pacific. You're rocking with the Morning Shake right now. Gabs and Reeves, 7 minutes past 6 o'clock. Well, your Friday.
1: Hey, how you doing?
2: How are we doing, everybody? A little welfare check-in before we get into the rest of the show. 466 on the text line. Would love to hear from you.
0: Yeah, my brain is already fuzzing, fizzing in and out. Already.
2: I think it's because the office had a deep clean, and so the chemicals, they went right up your nostrils into your brain.
0: I know. That's why I'm feeling a little bit, oh, I might have to go.
2: Oh, no. You're used to these chemicals, aren't you?
0: Shut up, man. Anyways, what'd you get up to yesterday, man?
2: Nothing exciting. I've been a bit sick this week, so I've just been trying to rest up.
0: Yeah.
2: I got my dates wrong. Also, I mean, not that I would have been able to go, but I forgot it was my agent's birthday last night. Just want to say a big happy 25th birthday to the best agents in the land, Johnson and Laird.
0: Aww.
2: 25 years.
0: 25 years of representing the some of the best of the best.
2: Yep.
0: I don't know how you got on the roster.
2: While I'm on there.
0: That's crazy.
2: And I've been with them for like almost 10 years now. So
0: wow.
2: Shout out to Jay and Al. They're actually so cool, and I so appreciate them.
0: Hard out.
2: Yeah, I got my dates wrong, damn it. Anyway, what'd you get up to?
0: Yesterday, went out, shot another 2 episodes of this podcast called Pacific Dark. It's been pretty fun, man.
2: Mm.
0: I wonder, though, I feel like, and this is just me overthinking things sometimes, am I bringing the bad jujus back home with me every time we talk about these stories?
2: Why? What happened?
0: No, nothing really. But if you don't know, the podcast is based around us discussing scary stories that happened in the Pacific and here in New Zealand. And every time I go home, and I go, because I wake up like halfway through the night to go bathroom, and I always feel like, oh man, would it be scary if I saw something? You know?
2: You should sprinkle some prayers or something over your...
0: I need to... I wash my hands every time I leave.
2: Oh, that's good.
0: Always bad jujus anyways about RNZ.
2: And then it's probably worse as well because you're laughing about these stories.
0: Man, sometimes because we don't know what the story's about.
2: Yeah.
0: We'll be laughing for ages, making jokes, and then we find out the bad thing that happened. We go, oh damn, sorry, my bad.
2: Oh man, I'm not watching this podcast now.
0: I'm glad that this place had a deep clean. Maybe they need a deep clean over there as well. But not other than that, just been chilling. I've been trying to keep up to date with House of Dragons. It's
2: is it good?
0: It's good, man. You need to watch it.
2: I am not into that stuff.
0: Oh man, this season is cooking. But yes, glad to finally wrap up for today for my last day over there and get back to a normal life. Well, we'll see about that anyways. I would love to know what you're up to today. 466 on the text line over the weekend as well. Let us know. We are nosy. We want to hear about you. When we do come back, we have got 2 songs for the get up. We'll let you know what they are after this. 10A, it's new.

0: 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It's on New FM at the Beat of the Pacific.
1: Hey, ready? Let's go.
2: We're going to get on up, everybody. It is Friday. Let's make it a good one, eh? Yeah, two songs to battle it out. Your theme for today is songs to inspire. Oh, we all need that.
0: Mm-hmm.
2: For me, I have gone with Yolanda Adams. I believe.
0: Nice one, Lil Romeo.

0: you want to hear that one out, text on through Gabsa 466. Yeah. Love a good old honey.
1: Yeah, take it, and you're right back. I always laugh at that part where she's on the floor and she's doing that move in the clubs. What the hell's wrong with her, man?
0: I just remember the song from that.
1: You got flavor.

Oh, banger right there. You want to hear that one? Get played out for your Friday morning. All you got to do, get your phones out right now. Text the word Reeks to 466. You could be jamming that one out for today. Leaving it all up to you, man. You got about maybe like 3.5 minutes to get your votes on through. So send them out through text or you can give us a call as well. 0800-223-103. We'll tally them up after this. K1, so good. It's all new.

0: North FM. It's the beat of the Pacific K1. So good. Yes, it is so good to be here on the morning check right now because we're trying to wake you on up.
1: Are you ready? Let's go.
2: We gotta get on up, everybody. It is Friday, your theme for this morning. It is all about songs to inspire. We all, you know, it's been a rough week for a lot of people, and we need a bit of inspiration. Here is some Yolanda Adams, I Believe.

0: banger right there. You want to hear that one? You play that for Friday. Very simple, very easy. Text the word Riggs to 466 and we could be jamming that one out for you Friday morning.
1: Let's head over to the text line. Good morning to all our favorite people. A lot of people, morning team, up early, tuning in for the Commonwealth Games opening. We are trying to get it on our TV here in the studio. It is not working.
0: You know what? We haven't paid our bill here. So if anyone's got any of those sneaky links,
1: send it through, please.
0: Send it through. Anyone got the logins?
1: We're not snitches.
0: Where's them logins?
1: Morning team, I want to vote for, I believe, this morning. Morning team, tuning in from Turkey. I vote for you got to be Desiree.
0: Oh, wow.
1: So cool. What are you doing in Turkey?
0: Digger Joe's with us as well this morning. Good morning, Digger Joe. Always good to have you on board there, brother.
1: Morning team, tuning in from Bali. I vote for Yolanda Adams, I believe.
0: Oh, my days, man. Well, checking through the text line, telling everything on up. We've got ourselves a winner.
1: Turn this one up, everybody. They said you

0: Shalanda Adams. It is, I believe, it's on North FM, the Beat of the Pacific. That was your get-up song for your Friday morning.
1: I think I'm
2: Let's make a toast with water.
3: It is time to make a toast. Lift up your glasses, your coffee, your decaf, your protein shake, whatever it is that that you were drinking this morning.
0: Mm-hmm.
3: My first toast I would like to make is to the beautiful Yolanda Adams. Thank you. Thank you for that timeless song. We play it every time we need some inspiration in our lives. I needed that this morning. It's been a rough week.
0: I like Yolanda Adams, but I'm more like the Yolanda Sisters. Inspiration.
3: Oh, okay. Yes. Gotcha.
0: Anyways, Yolanda, you did all right.
3: My second toast I'd like to make this morning is to our athletes competing in this year's Commonwealth Games.
0: Got
3: David Leitty representing New Zealand. He is the flag bearer.
0: Yep.
3: We got my girl Simone.
0: Yeah,
3: Simone. She is the only female sprinter for Samoa.
0: Yes.
3: She is holding it down for the rest of us. And we got the Silver Ferns.
0: Got a couple fighters as well from Niue and Tonga and the Cook Islands as well.
3: So nice to have you join the party.
0: Oh, wow.
3: it's really beautiful to see.
0: Yeah.
3: I'm really trying to get the opening of the Commonwealth Games on our TV. If anyone is around, please come and help us.
0: Anyone want to send us the login? We hella poor over here.
3: Can we have your... oh my gosh, did my team win last night? I'm getting distracted.
0: Hurry up, Ray.
3: My third and final toast I would like to make is to all of you out there. If it's been a tough week, you know, you've just had it. You've said to yourself, I can't do it anymore. Yes, you can. Yes, you can. You dust off those cobwebs.
0: I wonder how the teachers feel after having an amazing 2 weeks off and then you go back to life, back to reality.
3: I think they hate it. But remember, at the end of the year, you get a six-week holiday.
0: Also,
3: paid.
0: Think about the kids that you inspire. Just like Yolanda Adams did for us this morning.
3: And if you're struggling of what to do with your kids today, play Honey. Show them Honey.
0: Show them what we thought was going to happen when we go to the clubs. Turns out, nothing like that. Whole bunch of creepos trying to dance with you.
3: Yeah.
0: It's weird. Anyways, that is your toast.
3: Trying to dance with you. That's weird.
0: What? Anyways, in the next two songs we have got One's Gotta Go. That's all happening after Drake. Here's some old school specifics.
4: Yeah.
0: Running Away. That's what I'll be doing this weekend, man. It's North Fib.

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Yum. Yeah.

0: too hard for the radio. It is the Morning Shake here, Gabs and Reese, for your Friday morning. Was trying to play a little game called...
1: Get the hell out of here, boy.
2: Daddy, chill.
0: Yeah, one's got to go. You know how it goes, man. We give you a bit of a theme. Then we give you four options. Okay, it is up to you to decide which one are you getting rid of. Today's theme is all about people with musical characteristics that they showcase at all times. Which one are you getting rid of, man? 466 on the text line. You got the one who sings all the time. I hate those people. The one who freestyles all the time. Oh, I hate that person too. The one who freestyles all the
3: yourself?
0: Time.
3: Yourself?
0: The one who dances to everything. Oh my gosh. That's another one I hate. The one who beatboxes everywhere. Oh man.
3: That is freaking cool.
0: I absolutely hate all of these with a passion times 10.
3: But if you had to get rid of one, which one would it be?
0: Oh man, I'll be honest. The one who sings all the time. Like, I know this one girl, bro. She, like, everyone knows she got a great voice.
3: Say her name.
0: I'm not gonna say. Mm. But we had a little garage party. Mm. She wouldn't shut the hell up. And it was just like those, like, bro, we get it, man.
3: Get it, you're a singer.
0: And she doesn't just sing like, you know, those, she's singing those, doing the trills and that. And then you're just like, bro, I just want to hear the normal song, please. Shut the hell up. So the one who sings all the time, you're out of here. What about you?
3: I'm getting rid of the one who freestyles all the time.
0: Ah, yeah.
3: I'm sorry, but you did not make it. Like,
0: let it go,
3: eh? Let it go.
0: Yeah.
3: Find another dream.
0: Yeah, man.
3: I'm speaking to you.
0: The worst ones are the ones that freestyle in your ear. And they're, like, spitting on your face. And I'm just like, bro, I'm not going to sign you. I didn't even have a record label, so I don't know what you're going cundies for, bro.
3: And you know the ones that just, like, go in, like, put their phones into the aux cord with their beat
0: and then they just start rapping. Guys, we do not want to hear that show. It's over for you. I want to hear from you though, man. 466 on the text line. Let us know, which one would you get rid of when it comes to people with musical characteristics that they showcase all the time? You got the one who sings all the time, the one who freestyles all the time, the one who dances all the time, or the one who beatboxes everywhere, man. I hate all of these with a passion, but it's really up to you, man. 466 on the text line, 0800-223-103. We'll get your answers after this. Standard, Get It Back, featuring Michonne. It's on Noon.

0: 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Mashan, it's on New FM, the Beat of the Pacific, with Gabs and Riggs on The Morning Shack.
1: Get the hell out of here, boy.
2: Daddy, chill.
3: One has got to go today. It is all about people with musical characteristics that they showcase at all times. These are the people they love to show off their gifts. Look, we're not haters.
0: I am.
3: We're not tall poppy syndrome. You are. But, you know, when you're overdoing it, when you have to make it a point that you are a singer, a dancer, whatever, freestyler.
0: I hate them all, man. But yes, it is up to you. 466 on the text line. Which one are you getting rid of? You've got the one who sings all the time, the one who freestyles all the time, the one who dances to everything, and then you've got the one who beatboxes everywhere. Which one are you getting rid of? Someone texted on through, good morning, just tuned in, not too sure if you already talked about this one, but I don't like the one who whistles the whole song. Oh yeah, that's another one we're chucking in the list as well.
3: What?
0: I hate people who whistle, like, firstly, I can't whistle, that's why I hate it. And then the other part is, how the hell are you able to do those trills when you whistle? That's a whole different talent.
3: Damn it. I thought I could do it. For me, I got rid of the one who freestyles all the time. Look, we give it up. Wrap it up, please.
0: Mm-hmm. Yeah, that's not rap by rapping to me.
3: That's W-R-A-P.
0: Get with it, man.
3: Especially you putting your phone in the aux cord, blasting it on the speaker, your beat. And then you drop your rap.
0: Come on now. Wrap it up. A few more texts on the text line right now. Everyone's kind of hating on the singers, mainly.
3: It sounds like people who can't sing.
0: Yeah. What's wrong with you guys, man? Come on now. How about the people who always try to remix the songs? Oh, man. That's another one. That's a whole nother list there.
3: That's me.
0: Jeez. Someone says the one who dances to everything. They'd be dancing to Baby Shark. The next thing, they're dancing to techno. Sit down. Those are the over energetic ones that kind of overstimulate you when you watch them dancing. It's just like, bro, sit down. That's enough now. How do you have so much energy?
3: Leave them alone. It's their gift in life.
0: Well, I don't want to see it. It's a curse to me. Another text come on through. The one who beatboxes everywhere and they're always spitting on you with their beatboxing. Oh, yeah, that's another one. Absolutely hate that. Even the noises that they make as well, eh? But it looks like we've got ourselves a bit of a loser.
3: Bye-bye, the one who freestyles all the time.
0: Good choice.
3: That is including you.
0: I hardly do that anymore, man. I only do it on special occasions. Anyways, appreciate all the texts. We'll see if we can get on the same page in the next two songs. Get some old school brandy. I wanna be down.

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1: Hey, where are you two off to?
2: We're going to go drop off Nanny Aroha's spouse screening test. Have you done yours?
1: No, this Nana is too young.
3: What anymore, Nana? The age has just come down. That's you and Papa too.
4: The starting age for the National Bowel Screening Program is now 58. When you turn 58 or 59, you'll be sent a free bowel screening kit every 2 years until you turn 75.
2: Please do it for us.
3: It will come in the mail.
5: 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Remember the four R's. 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
6: This is the Kara effect. 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

0: K-Rani, I Shoulda Never. It's on New FM, the Beat of the Pacific. 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
1: One question.
2: Are we on the same page? Well, we have been this week, haven't we? Some of us. Maybe you haven't been on the same page with your co-workers. You know what? You're not alone. I see you. I hear you. I am you. How this goes is I give us three scenarios, and the aim of the game is Riggs and I have to try say the same thing.
0: Not just us, you as well. In the car, driving, at your workplace right now, wherever you are.
2: We need your help. Please send through your Wairua. Send through some money if you want as well. Okay.
0: Send through your login for the Sky as well.
2: We do need a Sky login here, everybody. If you do have a login that we could borrow to watch the opening of the Glasgow.
0: Come on now.
2: It's from Scotland.
0: It's from Scotland.
2: Anyway, we just want to watch our friends.
0: Anyways. Okay.
2: But if you do have a login you would like to share with us,
0: please. Aye, lass.
2: I'll just use it for today. I might give it to my family as well.
0: Hurry up.
2: Okay. You're on the motorway coming up to an off-ramp. You see a traffic jam coming up. What do you do? Same page.
0: Wait, one more time, sorry.
2: You're on the motorway. You're coming up to an off-ramp. Yep. You see a traffic jam coming up. What do you do? Same page.
0: Same page. Three, two, one.
2: Drive straight. What?
0: I said off-ramp, no.
2: No, you said off-ramp.
0: Yeah. Cheating. No, as in off-ramp, not no, getting off the off-ramp.
2: You're a cheater. I don't condone cheating here. Have a bit of integrity.
0: Hurry up.
2: I would drive straight. I'm not going off that ramp.
0: Go.
2: Okay. The second one, you're at a work event. There's a table of food. Nobody's touched it yet. What do you do?
0: Same page. Three, two, one, eat.
2: Oh, it just depends. You know, you got to check. Has it been blessed yet? Are we allowed to eat?
0: You're overthinking.
2: I am, but you know, I just wouldn't be rude and just go start eating it.
0: Last one, hurry up.
2: Okay. You're at a concert and the performer stage dives right in your direction. What do you do?
0: Same page.
2: Three, two, one, move out of the way. At least we got one. It's Friday. I just can't wait to not see you for 2 days.
0: You did that on purpose, bro, so I could have a very bad Friday. Anyways, we'll be back in after the news. Got your gas watch coming up, man. It's a brother love. It's all new.

0: PM News at 7. Kia ora na, I'm Levi Mataotea Morgan. Samoa's Prime Minister Lauli Alemalietoa Le Aotearoa Val Schmidt returned home yesterday after bilateral talks with New Zealand's Prime Minister over labour mobility and the recognised seasonal employment scheme. The leaders discussed the Samoa quota scheme and possible improvements to employment pathways, and this includes making processes around job offers and work documentation more efficient for successful applicants. Prime Minister Schmidt expressed the need to expand access for his country's exports across New Zealand, and he's particularly grateful to Mr. Apple, the largest single employer of Samoan workers, accounting for up to 20% of Samoa's total RSC recruitment numbers in New Zealand.
1: I'm very glad to see all the changes that you have already installed for our people. For many years, you have been more than an employer to our people. You have been a trusted partner of Samoa. Thank you for the opportunity you continue to provide, and for the respect that you show our workers, and for the commitment to building partnership that benefits both New Zealand and Samoa.
0: Hospital IT problems are the result of years of underinvestment, experts say, and warn it will not be a quick fix. The latest in a series of outages took five hospitals across Waikato region offline for 11 hours on Wednesday, caused by a connection problem with the data centre. Staff were forced to switch to pen and paper, and Health New Zealand said some non-urgent appointments were deferred. HNZ said 68 appointments and 15 theatre cases were deferred at Waikato Hospital and were being rescheduled. Te Whatu Ora Health New Zealand Chief Information Technology Officer Darren Douglas said they know which parts failed but don't know what caused the problem.
2: Investment in digital infrastructure across all of our hospital settings has been variable. In some areas we have systems that are very modern and have been kept up to date. In other areas we have systems and technologies that haven't.
0: Police searching for a missing woman have recovered a body from the area of West Auckland suburb of Swanton. While formal identification is still underway, officers have been searching for a 20-year-old Wolverine Ding, who was last seen walking along Birdwood Road in Swanton at around 8:20am on the 17th of July. Police put out a call for information about Ding's disappearance on Wednesday, and they say that she lived in Auckland CBD but was visiting family in West Auckland when she was last seen. A third body has been recovered from a group of 27 people who went missing at sea in Papua New Guinea last weekend. The group were in two boats, which were reported to have capsized in rough seas off East New Britain province on Saturday. Provincial authorities have been searching for people since late Saturday, and the provincial administrator, Levi Mano, says a third body was located on Wednesday on the coast of the neighbouring New Ireland province, where the bodies of two females had earlier been found.
3: They actually just landed here, back here in Kongopo. So we have got three bodies now in East New Britain Longa Hospital morgue. Again, it's another female.
0: He says the search for all people on board the boats will continue. Turning to sports now, and weightlifter David Letty will carry the New Zealand flag at the opening ceremony of the Glasgow Commonwealth Games this morning. Letty says it's a dream come true and hopes carrying the flag will inspire young Kiwis to dream big and believe anything is possible. Judo athlete Moira de Villiers will carry the King's baton, and New Zealand team and chef de mission Nigel Avery says both athletes embody the values of the New Zealand team and are respected leaders among their teammates. And that's PMN News at 7. For more Pacific news and sports, go to pmn.co.nz.
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5: 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You got Reeks Gibbs. Producer Louie, we've hit your 7 o'clock hour. Looking out the window here in Tamaki Makaurau, it's a bit chilly this morning, everybody.
6: Yeah, our window is a little bit fogged up. Hey.
5: I've never seen them fogged up like this before.
6: Yeah.
5: They're blocking my sunrise view.
6: Anyways, man, I hope everybody's having a good start to their morning for your Friday, man. And you know what? We're trying to make it a little bit more better when it comes to...
5: Here's the gas watch for your Friday. You're going to want to go to these places to gas up for your weekend.
6: They good, guys. They good.
5: You go in Newton, 269. The Gull in Kingsland, 265. What? And the Gull in Onehunga, 268. That is your gas watch for your Friday. Get to those places ASAP. But if you have any other ones that are even better, let us know.
6: Yes, indeed, man. Coming up in the next 3.5 minutes.
5: Stuart Nash, he didn't last long. with New Zealand First. Must be something in the air with only a week on the job.
6: Anyway,
5: we're going to talk about it when we come back.
6: Yeah, easy. We'll do that after this one here. It's Ella Langley at Truth in Texas. It's on New. Good morning, everyone.

0: Stella Langley is Truth in Texas. You got the morning check here, Gabs and Reeves, 8 minutes past 7 o'clock for your Friday.
1: Now, there's something in the air with only lasting in your job for less than a week. Stuart Nash. So he's a former Labour cabinet minister, and then he joined the New Zealand First Party, but just a few hours later, well, maybe a few days later, he had to resign because of a comment that he made about National MP Katie Nimeyan. So yeah, he got snapped out. I don't know who he was texting, but he pretty much said, called her the laziest MP ever because she took maternity leave.
0: For 9 months, right?
1: For 9 months.
0: Wow, that's crazy, dog.
1: Oh, gosh. Now, this is not the first time that Stuart Nash has been let go from a party. He was let go from the Labour Party because he released party information to Labour investors at the time.
0: Yeah.
1: So we got let go from there. And then he came over here and he thought, you know, he could get away with a few silly texts. And it got me thinking, you know, we love our men.
0: Yeah.
1: I love you boys sometimes. Yeah. But sometimes you guys say some stupid things.
0: Wow.
1: Oh, don't worry, I'll get to the girls soon.
0: One day.
1: Today it's about the boys. Oh, stupid things that boys say. Get them in trouble. Briggs, you are notorious for this.
0: Man, you know, I say a few things to get me in trouble, but a lot of the time I don't mean it. It's all banter, by the way.
1: One of Riggs's famous sayings is that pregnancy, giving birth is not that hard.
0: It's all right. Scared. I just like to get the women riled up. You know, as soon as I say that, Gabs gets a little, her hand goes into a fist.
1: I know we've got some amazing men in our life. We've got some not amazing men in our life. I want to know, what are some stupid things that they've said?
0: Oh, man, I can't wait to open up the floodgates, man. Let's do that after this. Pauly Shore. It's a good day. It's a good day to be a man. It's about to get roasted.

0: Gabs and Riggs here for your Friday morning. Bit of Haughty Shaw. It's a good day, and could it be a good day to be a man?
1: I don't know. Maybe. Mm. But sometimes you mean you just say some stupid things. And it's all in fun. This is a lighthearted banter segment.
0: Well, we wouldn't be having this conversation without our good friend, Stuart Nash.
1: Yeah, so Stuart Nash, if you haven't heard already, he recently resigned from the New Zealand First Party. He literally just got there. He got kicked out of the Labour Party because he was leaking private information. And now he's been kicked out of the New Zealand First Party because he made a stupid comment about National MP Katie Nimmin, saying that she was the laziest MP ever for taking maternity leave. And then he got snapped. Oh, why would you say a stupid thing?
0: Yeah, Christopher Luxon said, man, this guy has no place here in Parliament. And then, man, that just, the walls just came falling down on this dude, man. And then Winston Peters was like, you know what? We're taking this guy's resignation.
1: I mean, I'm sure he has come out with a statement. This is Stuart Nash saying that he didn't mean it like that. It has been interpreted wrong, but still, why would you say such a stupid thing?
0: Are you sure?
1: And it got me thinking, you know, boys, men,
0: yeah,
1: you say some stupid stuff.
0: Oh, I can't wait to do the girls next week.
1: Man. Oh, are we?
0: Oh, what?
1: No, no, no, we will. We'll get to the girls next week.
0: Yeah.
1: Don't you worry, but, oh, ladies, or even, you know, men yourself, out yourself. What are some stupid things that you say? Riggs' favourite one. Pregnancy's not that hard.
0: Oh, you know, I just joke around when I say that, but it's all right.
1: What other stupid things have you heard the boys say?
0: Yes, too many. Let's head over to the text line. Someone said, I am a stay-at-home mum with two kids, and the nerve for my man to come home and say, did you do anything today?
1: Oh, no.
0: You know what? You got three kids there. Very nice.
1: Someone said, when my husband asks, is there anything to eat?
0: Oh, come on, man. You got two hands, brother.
1: Someone said, no, my husband, love him, but over the weekend he had to call me while I was on my girls' night out to ask how does he change our son's nappy again.
0: Oh my gosh, just goes to show away. It's almost like the boys can't be trusted. And you know what? There are some dudes that do very well, but there are some other dudes that just don't know what they're doing.
1: Someone said, I caught my ex cheating. When I went to confront him about it, he said, nah, it wasn't me. One of the boys told me to do it.
0: Oh my gosh, man. Can you get a little bit better with the excuses and the lies at least? Make it realistic.
1: All right, let's finish off with this one. Someone said, my boyfriend once asked me if babies get birthdays before they're born.
0: What's wrong with you guys, man? I got a text just came on through, and this someone said, the chicken isn't going to cook itself. Oh, what that mean, bro? What that mean? Got the morning tea coming up next, man. Here's D. Dupé. Let's do it all. It's on new.
2: Yeah, we do it up. Yeah, we do it up. Yeah, we do it up.

0: Diggy Dupe. Let's do it all. It's on NorFam, the beat of the Pacific. You're rocking with the Morning Shack for your Friday. And it's time for some morning tea.
1: Morning tea, Ipuki, for your Friday. The 2026 Commonwealth Games, they are about to kick off in a few hours. Being held in Glasgow, Scotland.
0: Scotland, aye.
1: So they're running right up until August 2nd. Oh man, that's only a week.
0: What?
1: And this year's event, it's been scaled back to just 10 sports, making it the smallest Commonwealth Games in history. That's sad. Team New Zealand. We got Team New Zealand who will be representing in athletics, swimming, cycling, netball, boxing, judo, weightlifting, lawn bowls, artistic gymnastics,
0: the hell?
1: 3x3, basketball, David Leite, our toko, and judoka Moira De Villas. Mm-hmm. They will be the New Zealand flag bearers this morning at the opening ceremony.
0: How good, man.
1: David wants all the kids out there to know that anything is possible if you dream big.
0: David is so good, man. What an inspiration for us.
1: Also, shout out to Simone Tafunai, who is representing Samoa in the sprinting. She's the only female to do that. And Team Niue's got a team.
0: Yes, we've got a couple boxes around our ways. And I saw some other boxes from Tonga and the Cook Islands as well. Can't wait to... see everything come to life.
1: How cool. Shout out to all our Pacifica athletes who are competing in the Commonwealth Games. We've also got the Silver Ferns there looking to get that gold.
0: It's so cool to see, us going off and showcasing all our hard work that we've been working on over there.
1: Who's we?
0: I'm a part of...
1: What did you do for these people?
0: I interviewed them and I was showcasing and backing them up and talking highly of them.
1: I'm really excited. I love watching, especially sports that you don't usually watch.
0: Yes, it's good to, you get surprised there that I guarantee the betting is going to go through the roof.
1: What are some sports that you wouldn't usually watch but you'll watch at a Commonwealth or an Olympics?
0: Yeah, what's that... Not the lawn bowls. I actually would actually like to watch the lawn bowls. Hey, they sound look cool. What's the other one with the ice? And they're trying to get the. It's sort of like lawn bowls, but on ice.
1: Like I know what you're. I have the image in my head, but yeah. I don't know the name.
0: I forgot the name of it. But that's another sport that I like to watch as well.
1: Yeah, we're also trying to get the. Still trying to look for a login, you guys. We want to watch the ceremony as well.
0: We're trying to get amongst it, but we can't because we're poor. But if you're not poor. Send us your login.
1: And good luck to all the athletes competing from New Zealand, all the Pacific Islands, yes. Samoa, Niue, Cook Island, Tonga. That is us. We'll be watching and go Samoa.
0: Yeah. Hey, what?
1: Sorry. Go everybody.
0: Or what?
1: Go everybody.
0: Wave your flags, man. Can't wait for the parades as well. It's going to be a banger.
1: No. Leave those for the league.
0: Okay, never mind. Back in the next two songs, we have got your show and tell. There's some Eddie coasting, it's all new.

0: on Friday. Bangers right there. And, you know, every single Friday, we like to show off a little bit with show and tell. This is the time of the week where we bring something to the table that we've been scouring over the internet, looking around here and there for some amazing videos. Bring it to the table, showcase, and say, hey, look at this, look what I found. Today, for show and tell, we thought we'd take a little bit of a step back in time for this one. And obviously, yesterday, it had been a year since we had lost the late, the great, the GOAT, Fiji.
1: I can't believe it's been a year already.
0: Man,
1: crazy. I remember this time last year when we got the news.
0: I know, eh?
1: We were here in the studio.
0: Sad times, man. But you know what? Regardless, we still celebrate the man himself. And still, you know, we were talking to the Bro Kanan. They still got tracks. They still got bangers in the vault waiting to one day be released. So we will still have new music from Fiji, even from the other side. Hey. Today's video, we are celebrating the late and great Fiji. This was a clip that we put together around May during New Zealand Music Month.
1: Yes.
0: And we would just like to play this one out, representing for Fiji.
1: It's the Barneys.
0: Yes, the Barney was playing cover. A bit of a cover off his saxophone, and I will play this one out.

show and tell right there for your Friday morning, man. Shout out to Tabani for playing that bad boy out. You can watch the full clip on our Instagram at NewFM. Beautiful, beautiful cover right there of Fiji. And good time to reminisce and think about the GOAT. Definitely play it. Some songs out there. And remember the good old times, man. Here is Bruno Mars. It's on New.

0: Bruno Mars, it starts with me. It's on New FM, the Beat of the Pacific, 8:36 for your Friday morning. Now, just a disclaimer, this may sound a little bit, I don't know, morbid the way that I describe this. But I've been thinking about movies lately, and, you know, obviously we came off the back of Odyssey, and there's nothing that kind of ties in with this specific movie. But I was thinking about how on movies, you know, there's times where the, like, someone gets murdered, but on with the case of a pillow, you know what I mean? They get suffocated with a pillow on these movies, and I'm like, how is that possible?
1: What do you mean?
0: I don't think I like personally. I think you could potentially like get away with get away from being suffocated from a pillow. I don't think you can die from suffocation from a pillow.
1: People have died from it, though. Like in real life.
0: How does that work, though? Because I'll be honest, man. I tried this yesterday. I tried this yesterday with my missus. I said, suffocate me with the pillow. And then she was going hundies. And I was going, I'm still alive. You know, and you watch it on the movies. And they're like going, you know, like they're screaming and whatever. But if you just, if you were calm and you someone put a pillow over your face, you could just be like, like you got so much time to kind of like move your head around, try and get some air some way. I can't believe that that's possible, that you could die from being suffocated from a pillow.
1: That's such a different situation. Like you were expecting it, you were prepared for it
0: from mentally. A pillow.
1: Yeah, but other people who have died from it, it's like a shock to the body.
0: You put it over your face, and then if you were just calm, even if you weren't expecting it, you'd be like, what are you trying to do here? Like, you know what I mean?
1: I'm disturbed that we have to have this conversation.
0: I just find it, I don't believe it's possible. That's all. You know what I mean? Especially on a movie.
1: Google it. People have died from it.
0: Especially on a movie is the other part.
1: It's a movie. It's fake.
0: That's the part that I just can't find realistic enough, man. And I tried it myself. I want to try it.
1: I'm not joining in this conversation.
0: 466 on the text line, 0800-223-103. There are obviously other unrealistic things that happen in movies, man. For me, it's got to be this pillow suffocation thing, you know, being murdered by that way. That's not possible.
1: It's a film.
0: It's not possible, man. Etu. How can I say it, man? It's

0: bits on the Beat of the Pacific, New FM for your Friday. Now, we're getting a little bit spooky at the moment, man. I'll be getting into my movie bag, and one scene that I always see on movies is when someone gets murdered by suffocation on the pillow. You know, they put a little pillow on their face and they go, ah! And I was like, I don't think that you could die from that. You know what I mean? I just feel like, I don't know. And I even tested it yesterday. I said, Thomas, you know, let's have a little try. And I was just so calm. I was like, oh, man, you know, I don't feel like I could die from this. And so I believe, that's my theory, that on these movies, they're playing it up a little bit too much there. Gabs reckons, no, this is all real, all legit.
1: You do know films make things up all the time. That's literally...
0: They need to get that right. All right. 466 on the text line, 0800-223-103. What's some other things that you find unrealistic inserted in movies as well, man? Someone sticks on through the entire Fast and Furious franchise.
1: Oh, I was just thinking of that too.
0: Man, you know what? Once they went to space, that was it. That was it, eh?
1: Once the cars were flying, I was like, oh,
0: Once they got out to space, that was the next level right there. A lot of people text it on too. Reese, you do realize your wife wasn't trying hard enough to kill you, you know that. You know what? I don't know. Sometimes that the pressure felt like it was almost legit, man. Someone sticks on through. I'm with you, Riggs. I tried it. It's quite breathable under a pillow, although old people and kids make sense. Yes, yeah. No, I'm with you on that. When the old people can't, like, fight back or whatever, that's true. However, when it's like an adult who is able to move around, it's made
1: like
0: up, man.
1: Trapped you in.
0: It's made up, man. A couple more ticks in here. I like this one. This is from Damon. He goes, someone ordering a beer at a bar and saying, I'll have a beer. And they just, the bartender just knows which one to bring him. You know what I mean?
1: Yeah.
0: Not being specific, just saying it out there. Kaylee's on the text line as well. Girls waking up with a full face of makeup and perfect hair.
1: Oh, yeah, that's funny.
0: Guys, that doesn't happen in movies, by the way, man. Jeez.
1: That happens on social media.
0: This one happens all the time, Matt reckons. A hacker typing really fast and breaking into NASA in like 12 seconds. Those hackers, eh? Those are next level.
1: You guys, it's film. Like, they're supposed to make things up.
0: I need to see some more realism in these movies, man. Last one to wrap us on up here. This is from Sione, he reckons. Running through the airport to stop someone from getting on a plane. How do you get past the security?
1: Yeah, that actually cracks me up.
0: Oh no, everyone's just come out the woodworks, man. Text is coming on, flying on through. Walter's on the text line. The way people talk in the military movies. Some movies clock it right. Yeah, some of the jargon on there, eh? Someone says, you need to get better Kmart pillows. Come on, man. I'm investing in those bamboo ones. Sometimes it's the pillowcase that does it. It stinks.
1: Nah, I've got one of those bamboo pillows. They are not comfortable.
0: Yeah, they don't work that well either. I get a sore neck sometimes too, man. This is how we appreciate the Texas right there, man. Back in the next two songs. Kitty Talks on Waves. You know this one. It's old school. Montel Jordan. It's how we do. It's on new.

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0: 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It's on North FM, the beat of the Pacific. 7:52 for your Friday morning, man. 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
1: Now, it is not a good day. Well, not a good year. Oh, or maybe not a good time of your life to be Brad Pitt.
0: What?
1: So, his daughter, Vivian Jolie Pitt, she is the second child of Angelina Jolie and Brad Pitt, who are no longer together, who's wanting to get Pitt removed from as her last name.
0: Oh, no.
1: What's that? Is that?
0: Is that, because, you know, they were on that adopting spree. Are they biological daughter or
1: so this is adopted? So Vivian Jolie Pitt is their biological daughter.
0: Oh, okay.
1: But their other kids have been trying to get the Pitt name removed as well. So Vivian Jolie Pitt, she is the latest to go to court. She's seeking legal representation to remove Pitt from her last name. They really hate their dad.
0: Why? Why is that?
1: Nobody said.
0: Nobody said why. Nobody said, yeah. Also, why do you have to go to the courts to get it done? Because, like, over here, if you want to change your name, you just go to, I don't know where it is, but
1: must be different in America.
0: Change it over there.
1: But Angelina Jolie, she has come out publicly and, you know, she's released a statement around the whole situation of her children wanting to remove Pitt from their last name, saying she just wants everyone to heal. She said if people knew the whole truth, what? They would have more sympathy for the children and respect them. She's talking in regards to the media because the media are having a field day.
0: Oh my gosh, man.
1: I wonder what he... I have a feeling. I feel like it's like cheating or something.
0: He's been cheating on...
1: Yeah. Oh, no, he's already cheated. Oh, like, they're not together anymore.
0: Oh, and that's why why they've broken up.
1: Yeah, because they're team mum.
0: Oh. Ever think about maybe mum brainwashing the kids?
1: Do you remember when they were like adopting all these kids and everyone was like, this is a bit sus?
0: Yeah.
1: Because remember, she stole Brad
0: from Jennifer Aniston. Yes. And now look what happened.
1: Yeah, she gives me a bit narcissist vibe.
0: Oh, no.
1: I'm just saying.
0: So, I just find it very funny that you have to go through the courts in order to change your last name or get like your... getting Pitt removed from... she'll just be Vanessa Jolie.
1: Pretty much, if it's successful.
0: That's crazy. And
1: I'm not too sure how the American courts work, but apparently if you want to get that last name removed, you've got to go through them.
0: Does that affect... I guess it wouldn't, but like, you know, Brad Pitt giving child support and all that stuff?
1: Maybe. I was just thinking that too, like, girl, you're not going to be on the will.
0: Man, interesting times, man.
1: But I reckon, you know, Angelina Jolie, she would have got a good payout from their divorce.
0: So plus, also, she's got her own movies and she get her own bankroll, right?
1: Yeah. So they finalized their divorce in December 2024. Things have been ugly ever since.
0: Oh, man. What's their oldest boy? Maddox.
1: Maddox.
0: Oh, man.
1: Maddox is 24 now.
0: Maddox is 24.
1: Pax is 22. Zahara, 21. Shiloh, 20. And the twins, 18.
0: And how old's Vanessa?
1: Vanessa is...
0: She must
1: Vivian.
0: 18. 18. Oh, she's old enough to change her name, man. Jeez.
1: Not a good day to be Brad Pitt.
0: Oh, my gosh, man. Pitting the kids against the dad. Little pun there. Anyways, we'll catch you guys after the news, man. It's not a little file. It's our love. It's on new.

0: P-Min user 8, Malulele, I'm Levi, I'm a Chaltier Morgan. Fuel prices are expected to climb 15 to 20 cents per litre in coming weeks after new development in the US-Iran conflict. A tanker was reportedly struck by an unknown projectile off Saudi Arabia's coast, and it followed US President Donald Trump's threatening to bomb Iranian infrastructure in response to any attacks on ships travelling through the Strait of Hormuz. Waitomo Group Chief Executive Simon Parham told Radio New Zealand that he expects those developments, as well as Ukrainian drone strikes on Russian refineries, would push prices up.
1: While we have seen prices increase, we're not seeing those significant spikes that we did see in March and April. There has been a rebalancing in the system with crude coming from countries such as the US, Brazil and Guyana. But a very important safety net in the system at the moment is China. And China has relaxed their restrictions on exports, so they're selling more petrol and diesel into the international markets.
0: The Electoral Commission says it's focused on getting people enrolled to vote early after law changes, meaning voters will no longer be able to enrol on Election Day. Eligible voters have until October 25th to enrol ahead of the Election Day on November 7th. An Electoral Commission Chief Executive, Carly Kane, says they will be ramping up key messages around enrolment.
2: Well, we're sitting at about 89%, a pretty good rate compared to other countries. We're going to be doing a few new things this time around. After we've written to people, we'll be emailing and sending text messages to remind people to check their details and update.
3: Okay.
2: We'll be running some mobile pop-up enrolment hubs to try and get those people who aren't enrolled at the moment.
0: MasterChef New Zealand Sam Lowe is among the selection of the country's leading chefs that will feature in this year's Auckland Food Show, which opens at the Auckland Showgrounds in Green Lane today. Starting out as an award-winning barista and a latte art champion, Sam has gone on to work across Australia and New Zealand, and his mouth-watering meals continue to garner him a big following across social media. The three-day Auckland Food Show will also feature food exporters from the Pacific, including New Caledonia, Samoa, Niue and Fiji. Corruption charges against Christopher Pride, the former head of Fiji's public prosecutions, were dropped this week. The lawyer who was in Christchurch claims there was a Fiji government-led conspiracy to get rid of him. Fiji's Independent Commission Against Corruption threw out three corruption charges in the Suva Magistrates Court on Tuesday. Pride maintains the charges were bogus, politically driven, and designed to prevent him from returning to Fiji.
4: I am left with a bitter taste towards the current Fijian government and the Judicial Services Commission, because I don't think that they have played ball with me. I think they've made up their mind they wanted to get rid of me, and they have employed all sorts of tactics in order to do that.
0: He claims the Fijian government wanted to stop him prosecuting high-profile people maligned in a commission of inquiry last year. The French government is launching phase two of its $2.3 billion USD investment program in New Caledonia. It says it's approved 50 projects worth a total of $100 million USD, and the funding will support transport infrastructure, water and sanitation networks, disaster resilience, tourism, and a new economic activity. Paris says the grant recipients must start work as soon as possible and no later than the end of 2026. Phase one was worth $70 million USD. And turning to sports now, the opening ceremony for the Glasgow Commonwealth Games is in full swing, with judo athlete Moira de Villiers and weightlifter David Lichty as the New Zealand flag bearers. The Silver Ferns netballers are hoping to win gold, and coach Dame Nolene Taurua says her players are fully focused despite the uncertain future of the domestic game. And that's PMN News at 8. For more Pacific news and sports, go to pmn.co.nz.
3: Atamari, everybody. Yeah. Happy Friday.
5: Happy Friday.
3: What a fast week that was. It's July the 24th. You got Riggs Gabs, producer Louie here on the Morning Shack.
5: Yes, indeed, man. Looking out the window here in Tamaki Makaurau, it's looking like it's going to be all right day. A little bit cloudy, eh?
3: It's looking wet. It's looking like you need a raincoat. Girls, don't bother straightening your hair.
5: It's going to be a good day regardless, man, because you know why? It's Friday.
3: Yeah, we got DJ Al Goody who's going to be joining us at 9 o'clock. But in this hour, we got a jam-packed hour. Coming up, I want to talk about what have you accidentally ruined? Like, you don't mean to ruin it, but you kind of did.
5: Hey, this is your life. This is your life. I'm going to talk

0: 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Brown skin. 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
1: Now, I was at dinner last night and I had front row seats to one of the probably the greatest ruined moments that I've ever come across. So, there were a few seats away. It was this couple, and obviously the man would have organized things to happen, things that were going to happen that night. Anyway, long story short, the manager comes over to the couple, and I don't think the guy, so he was getting ready to propose.
0: Oh,
1: obviously none of us knew.
0: Yep.
1: Restaurant staff knew. But the manager came over and it was just like bad timing, really bad timing. It was a really busy night. You know, there were a lot of people around. Anyway, he comes over and he brings over a bottle of wine. He meant so well. And he said, congratulations.
0: Oh!
1: And then we all, like all of us around us, kind of just like looked. And the man just like, the guy that was going to propose, he just like stopped. He just paused. And he had to like awkwardly tell him like, oh, I haven't done it yet. And the girl was like shocked. It was like, she was quite overwhelmed.
0: Man.
1: So he hadn't, pretty much what had happened is the guy hadn't proposed yet. The manager, he jumped the gun too early. He ruined the surprise.
0: Damn.
1: And I don't even think the guy was going to propose there at the restaurant. I think he was going to do it somewhere else. Yeah. Because why would you do it in front of people? Anyway, it got me thinking, when did you accidentally ruin something?
0: Oh, man.
1: I did hear, like, the manager, he was so, like, apologetic.
0: Yeah.
1: I think he gave them, like, you know, free dinner and everything.
0: Oh, no.
1: But bro, you just ruined, like, one of the biggest moments of the couple's lives.
0: How do you make a comeback from that, eh? It's just like, ah, oh, that's just how
1: want,
0: it is.
1: I want a free feed here for the rest of my life.
0: Oh, boy.
1: Anyway, when did you accidentally ruin something? I've had a... So my cousin got married. I don't know if I've told you the story before. Anyway, she got married and there was only like a small group of us who were like helping organize it. She put me in charge of playing the music when she walks down the aisle.
0: No, don't tell
1: me. Now, we didn't have a dress rehearsal. That was strike one.
0: Okay.
1: And I had said, we need a dress rehearsal. Make sure everything goes well. Anyway, mm-hmm. When she walks down the aisle, I accidentally played the wrong song. Sorry about that. They still haven't forgiven me to this day.
0: That's crazy, man.
1: 466 on the text line or give us a call 0800-223-103. When did you accidentally ruin something?
0: Yeah, man. We want to hear from you guys. We'll get your answers in the next 3 minutes, man. Here's Fredo's birthday. New FM.

0: It's Frida birthday. It's on North FM, the beat of the Pacific. You're rocking with the Morning Shack. It's Gabs and Vreeks.
1: When did you accidentally ruin a moment? I had front row seats to probably one of the greatest accidental moments ruined in the history of moments ruined.
0: Yeah.
1: I was at a restaurant. Did I say that? Yeah. Anyway, there was a couple sitting a few seats away from us. Nobody knew that he was going to propose, but the manager, worst timing ever, he came over with a bottle of wine.
0: Damn.
1: We saw him come over too. And he goes, congratulations. And the guy who was going to propose, he was just like quiet. And the lady was like, what's going on? She was quite overwhelmed. Anyway, the guy pretty much had to tell him he hadn't proposed yet, so he had ruined the proposal, and
0: That's crazy. All
1: had front row seats to it, which was pretty embarrassing. And I want to know from you, when did you accidentally ruin a moment?
0: You know, I never proud of this one, but when I was younger, I think I was like 13, when my parents got married, and I was in charge of videoing the wedding. Firstly, did not get a 13-year-old to work the camera. I do not know what I'm doing. Anyways, I did not know. I must have pushed one of the buttons. But when we went to watch back the wedding, which I did shoot quite well, I was quite proud of that. We watched it back. It's not in color. It's in this like sepia filter kind of color. So it's sort of like brown.
1: Are you supposed to press a button?
0: I don't know. I might, because they've got two. So it's like sepia, grayscale, which is black and white,
1: yes,
0: and then color. And I must have pushed the sepia button.
1: So you ruined their wedding.
0: The whole wedding video is shot, and it's in that.
1: That's crazy, because weren't you at Joey's wedding trying to film his wedding as well?
0: Man, like I said, I'm just the camera guy. Hey, which is just, I'm that dude, man. That specific one, I kind of saved their wedding, if you think about it.
1: Let's go to the text line. Someone said, I accidentally at Christmas told my niece Santa wasn't real. But I did it in front of all her little cousins and they all cried.
0: Everyone else gets involved as well, man. That's sad.
1: You've got Junior. He said, I congratulated my mate on getting a job, but he hadn't found out if he got it yet. He didn't even end up getting it.
0: Walter back on the text line as well. My auntie's sister's partner accidentally ruined my auntie's surprise to me about her being pregnant.
1: Oh, I hate that when people ruin the surprise parties.
0: That's crazy, man.
1: We've got Harry here. He said, I spoiled the ending of a Netflix series for my wife last night. She didn't talk to me this morning.
0: That's sad, man. I got another text here. At school, a girl in my class was telling me about how she was going to break up with her boyfriend on that day. The next day, I thought she had done it. I saw her boyfriend and I went and said, sorry to hear about the breakup.
1: Oh, no.
0: He looked at me confused. She didn't do it. And he was about to ask her to the school ball. Also, she was leaving him for me.
1: That is so bad.
0: That's crazy.
1: That is, you definitely ruined that moment and their life.
0: Oh my gosh, man. Back in after Liwa.

0: Hey, Saliwa Vacancy, you got the morning check here, Gabs and Riggs, 8:20 for your Friday morning. Now, usually we would have the Friday roast, but producer Louis did not pay for his ChatGPT subscription. So we'll have to try back next week.
1: Times are tough, everybody.
0: Times are tough, man. Speak about times being tough. I want to put us in a bit of a simulation, you'd say. Situation, simulation, one of those things, okay? Now, I'm painting a picture for you guys, all right? Close your eyes, not if you're driving, okay? How this goes is, okay? You go back to being a child. You're in a kid's body, right?
1: Mm-hmm.
0: And then one day you meet your kids. Would you consider those people, those kids of yours, rich? So you're like, say you end up in primary school with your nieces, your nephews, Gabs, for your instance, yeah. Right? For me, it would be my kids. I end up in primary school or high school and I see my kids and I'm friends with them. Would I consider those kids rich? Or what would I think about the parents? And I'm not myself, right? How would I see my kids if I was like, if I didn't know that they were my kids?
1: So am I speaking about my nieces and my nephews?
0: Yeah, so say you didn't know they were your nieces or your nephews.
1: Yeah.
0: You don't know any history of that. You meet them one day.
1: Mm-hmm.
0: Would you consider them like, oh man, these guys are pretty rich?
1: Yeah.
0: Actuals, eh?
1: These kids are spoiled. These kids got some. They've got nicer clothes than me.
0: I'm telling you, man, hey, if you were to meet them, that's same with me, man. And then what would you think about, because obviously you don't know, like the history of them and their parents.
1: Yeah.
0: What would you think about their parents?
1: I would think, oh, they got some rich parents. They got some up their parents.
0: I feel like that, eh? I feel like through time, like I get it. Like you're slowly, families are slowly upgrading as you mm-hmm. go. If I was to meet my kids, I would say, yeah, I'd look at them going, man, these guys are pretty wealthy.
1: Yeah.
0: They're pretty up there, mm-hmm. man. I want to hear from you guys, man. 466 on the text line, 0800-223-103. We're checking you in a bit of a scenario right now, right? If you were to meet your kids as a kid yourself, would you think that they are rich kids? Or what would you think about them? Would you say, oh man, these guys are a bit spoiled? Mm-hmm. Oh, actually, these guys are a bit rude dudes. Mm-hmm. Oh, actually, you know what? These guys are poor hutter. We want to hear from you guys, man, in the next two songs. Erman Always, here is ART. It's on you.

0: But Ehrman, Stare and Whisper. Just a go right there. Rest in peace. You got the Morning Shack here, Gabs and Riggs, for your Friday morning. All right, now we're putting you guys in a bit of a situation, all right? What would your kid, what would the kid you think if they met your family today, all right? Now imagine you're 10 years old and somehow you get transported, you know, to the same school that your kids go to, all right? You meet your kids, you see what they eat, you see where they live, you hear what they complain about, and you get to know what their parents are like as well, okay? Would little you think that your family was rich? Would you think that their parents were cool? Or would you be shocked at all the rubbish things that they are complaining about? 466 on the text line, 0800-223-103. I think as time has progressed, you know, the things that we had when we were kids versus what we're giving our kids now, these guys could never, you know what I mean? Gabs will say, man, you definitely would say, you know, nieces and nephews.
1: They hella spoiled. They've never had to walk anywhere in their lives.
0: I would meet my kids and go, man, you guys are pretty cool. And I want to hang out with you guys because you guys look like you guys are rich.
1: You guys look...
0: In reality, they're hella poor. Like, in my family right now, we hella poor. But
1: like, I always crack up when like my nieces and nephews, they get picked up and dropped off everywhere.
0: Oh, man.
1: They ain't walking anywhere, even if it's just down the road.
0: We want to hear from you guys, man. 466 on the text line. Walter's back in there with us. For me, it would be my nieces and nephews, and I would think these guys are some snotty-nosed brats. And when I would look at their parents, I would think, wow, their dad is affiliated with the TCGs.
1: What's that?
0: The Tommy Krupp gang.
1: Don't say that out loud.
0: Oh, my days, man. Got a couple more texts come on through, man. Talia says, kid me would have thought my kids were millionaires because they had two TVs.
1: They got two TVs. They got the iPad.
0: They got the iPad, man, going on. Sarah on the text line as well. Little me would have lost my mind over... their fridge having a ice dispenser. Things like that. It's the little things, right? Because we came, like, especially us, man, we came from nothing. And, you know, what we're able to supply for the kids these days, couldn't even imagine, man. Kayla on the text line, I think my kids were spoiled rotten and immediately asked to be adopted by them. That would be, you'd be adopted by yourself, right? And yeah, that's how it would work. Sam on the text line, kid me would have been obsessed that my children have a trampoline and a swimming pool.
1: Wow.
0: Damn, you rich. Mm. Sam, holler at me, man. We got Rico here. He says, I would have thought my dad was massive. Turns out, that's me. Oh, damn. Talking about yourself like that, man, that's crazy. Back in after this one here, it's Rihanna. There's a thug in my

0: It's Rihanna, There's a Thug in My Life. You got Gabs and Reeks here on The Morning Shack for your Friday. Now, I've been traveling even to town every single day this week. And, you know, when you stuck in traffic, you know, trying to get to your destination, you start to reminisce and start thinking about life. And one of the things that I was thinking about, Gabs, is our transition into radio.
1: Yes.
0: And I was thinking about, man, you know, a lot of people go to radio school, get qualified. I mean, that's the normal route you'd go, right? And for some amazing blessing that we were given, we were able to skip the line and come straight here. Especially, like, for us, I see us as sort of like an anomaly. Like, you don't really get two people jump into broadcasting without kind of any radio experience, especially getting the morning show, man. We hella blessed. And so that
1: last
0: was
1: last resort,
0: pretty much. But yeah, it's been a ride. It's been awesome yapping on the radio and learning and experiencing the job firsthand. But the proper way to go about these things would be like, you know, and I've seen a lot of our radio friends kind of work their way up from street teams.
1: Yes.
0: And then make their way to finally getting into the hot seat at one point, you know? And I just think about anomalies at work. People who are qualified and experienced, but not qualified on paper. There's so many people that I believe that our listeners or that we know of that don't have the qualification on paper, but they're in these amazing jobs that they're in, you know? I think about maybe there probably is some sort of like engineer that hasn't gone to school for this kind of work, but learnt it
1: On the go,
0: like on the job
1: experience.
0: Yeah, man.
1: Do you think that's the new way these days?
0: That's
1: like
0: what I mean.
1: Like, a lot of people are talking about, you don't really need a university degree anymore.
0: That's exactly what.
1: You just need experience.
0: The other thing that I feel like is you could also learn the job pretty much on YouTube.
1: Mm-hmm.
0: You know, you've got the power of ChatGPT and the internet.
1: I don't know if you can learn how to be a doctor on YouTube.
0: No. Obviously, there's jobs that you're going to need some qualifications for, which is like being a doctor, being a nurse, things that involve life. But like, I mean, fixing a car and becoming a mechanic, yeah. You know what I mean? Like, learning these kind of things through YouTube or you know, not necessarily having a qualification in some aspects, you know?
1: Mm-hmm.
0: Especially like of us. And I feel like we're an anomaly when it comes to the radio game.
1: Yes, definitely.
0: Definitely, I know you guys as well, the listeners out there. I want to hear from you, man. Are you an anomaly at work? What I mean is, you're qualified and experienced, but not qualified on paper. I want to hear from you guys, man. We'll get you on the radio after this. It's the Western Guy. Drink it all away. It's on New.

0: Let's drink it all away. It's the Western Guide here on NewFM 844, your Friday. We're talking about, you know, being in an anomaly at work. Like, it doesn't really happen to many people. However, it happens to you, and you don't necessarily have the qualifications on paper to showcase that you can do the job. However, you know, you worked really hard and you've pretty much got the experience. You qualified for experience, man. We want to hear from you guys. 466 on the text line. We're just giving an example of ourselves. Not many people get the morning show right off the bat. You know, a lot of people work their way up. They go to radio school. However, me and Gabs, very blessed, very lucky to get in these seats, man. I'm not giving mine up anytime soon.
1: But I can think of a lot more people that could be in that seat.
0: Oh, shut up. Okay. Obviously, there's people that, you know, they need their qualifications in order to do their job, which is,
1: doctors,
0: you know, doctors, teachers. Oh. I mean, I know a few teachers that, like, they just teach, like, teaching guitar, you know what I mean? And then become music teacher. But yes, we want to hear from you guys, man. 466 on the text line. Got quite a few texts to come through. Nicole's got a great story here. She said, I got hired as a receptionist, and 10 years later, I am the general manager. I still don't know what I'm doing,
1: though. Oh, get it, girl.
0: Man, that's so cool. You know what I mean? Like, you know, and obviously, there's some sort of qualification that you need in there, some sort of, I guess, degree and
1: that's
0: comms
1: like
0: or something.
1: I was a receptionist here. Now I'm on the radio.
0: I hope you do not become general manager.
1: You'll be out of here. You'll be the first one out of here if I do.
0: Sounding back on the text line. Left school in year 11. Now I manage a team of engineers. I got imposter syndrome most days, but my co-workers are great to me, man.
1: I love that for you, Sione. Good job.
0: Man, so good, so good. We've got Jess on the text line. She goes, I lied and said I knew how to use Excel. Google has carried me and my career ever since. You know, sometimes you got to tell a little bit of a fib to get into those doors. And you then know, you just learn it on the way.
1: We've got AI now.
0: Yeah, very true, very true. Tane on the text line. I never went to university. Somehow I've become a software developer after watching tons of YouTube tutorials during lockdown. This is what I mean, self-taught. You don't necessarily need to have qualifications on paper.
1: Are you sure?
0: I don't think so for something like that. You know, having a good old tutu and just figuring it out. I mean, you're not going to blow anything up. Last one to wrap us on up, man. Hannah's on the text line. My degree is in archaeology, but I sell boats.
1: Archaeology? What's that? Study of the bones?
0: I think so. Or like history, you know, uncovering like ancient
1: dinosaurs,
0: this bits and
1: why
0: pieces.
1: We need to go back to school.
0: I know. This is why we need to go back to school, man. Here's Shantae Moore. Yeah. It's all new.

0: The Morning Shack.
1: Hello?
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1: Honestly?
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1: Hey, I just want to mention that there is a New Zealand International Football Festival. It is going down today at the Waitemata Station Plaza. This is for any football fans out there. The Auckland FC players, they're going to be there from 2:30 to 3:30. So it actually started yesterday and they'll be running right through till tomorrow. So the Waitemata Station Plaza, it is going to be transformed into a football fan zone. Supporters of all ages can take on interactive football challenges inspired by the world's best players, which is cool off the back of FIFA.
0: Yeah, true.
1: And visitors can also enjoy football goals, photo opportunities and special appearances throughout the festival. So yeah, the Auckland FC players will be there today from 2:30 to 3:30. And the Tottenham Hotspur players, they will be there tomorrow. Obviously,
0: that's so it's like a three-day thing.
1: Yeah, it's a three-day festival.
0: That's cool.
1: It's in preparation for the game on Sunday, going down at Eden Park. Auckland FC versus Tottenham Hotspur. And if you want tickets, they are available now on premier.ticketek.co.nz.
0: Man, Auckland FC, those guys are just next level, eh?
1: Yeah.
0: Man, I'm starting to become a bit of a fan for those guys. I might go and buy me a jersey just because, you know how I do it.
1: Because you are such a bandwagon.
0: You know how I do it, man. Go out there.
1: Can't wait to see you all at the New Zealand Football Festival.
0: Are you going
1: to
0: be there?
1: I'll be there later on today.
0: Who's your favourite out of all of them?
1: Oh my gosh.
0: I know there's so many to choose from. And, you know, but if you had to pick one from the Auckland FC,
1: yeah,
0: man.
1: My favourite is Cristiano Ronaldo.
0: From the Auckland FC, yeah?
1: Yeah.
0: Real quick, before we cruise on out of here,
1: yeah.
0: Did you pay for our FIFA sweepstakes?
1: I actually had a nice coffee that day. Thank you very much for your contributions to that. And do you know who won that?
0: Who?
1: Henry.
0: No way.
1: Yeah, way. He won the Origin and he won the FIFA sweepstakes.
0: Oh my gosh.
1: You know, Ezra's luck is rubbing off on him.
0: You know what it is? Because Ezra doesn't gamble.
1: That's why.
0: So if he was in that space, she'd be winning everything, man.
1: By the way, I was just joking. Cristiano Ronaldo is not my favourite player. My favourite Auckland FC player, Michael Wood.
0: Man, that's so good.
1: That's my guy.
0: You were just able to
1: quickly... My second favourite player, Oscar Mason. Those are my guys.
0: Man, you got the fastest internet in town there, man.
1: I don't have any internet
0: on
1: my phone.
0: Oh, what? Anyways, man, we'll catch you guys after the news, man. Here is Flo. It's all over again, man. DJ Al Goody's going to be spinning it up around 9 o'clock, so you got to stick around for that one, man.

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1: Squad, if I could have your attention, please.

0: News at 9, Polovinaka. I'm Levi Matautia Morgan. Hospital IT problems are the result of years of underinvestment, experts say, and warn that it will not be a quick fix. The latest in a series of outages took five hospitals across the Waikato region offline for 11 hours on Wednesday, caused by a connection problem with the data centre. Staff were forced to switch to pen and paper, and Health New Zealand said that some non-urgent appointments were deferred. HNZ says that 68 appointments and 15 theatre cases were deferred at Waikato Hospital and are being rescheduled. Te Whatu Ora Health New Zealand Chief Information Technology Officer Dan Douglas says they don't know which parts have failed, but they do know what caused the problem.
1: Investment in digital infrastructure across all of our hospital settings has been variable. In some areas we have systems that are very modern and have been kept up to date. In other areas we have systems and technologies that haven't.
0: Kiwis are bracing for more pain at the petrol pumps as fuel prices climb 15% to 20% per litre, rather, after new developments in the US-Iran conflict. New Zealand's annual inflation rate climbed to 4.1% for the 12 months to June 2026 quarter, driven largely by surging fuel costs caused by the Middle East conflict. Westpac senior economist Satish Ranchod says the volatility of the fuel crisis will see high inflation continue for some time.
2: 4.1% is already a brutally high level of inflation. It's a lot of pressure on households' finances. If oil prices stay where they are, however, we could see that inflation rate remaining high for longer. It signals ongoing pressure on a lot of those basics that households buy, not just petrol, because, of course, if petrol prices go up, it affects transport costs and flows through the economy more broadly.
0: A 33-year-old man found guilty of murdering a senior police officer in May will be sentenced in the High Court at Nelson today. Hayden Tusker was found guilty of murdering Senior Sergeant Lynn Fleming and seriously injuring her colleague Senior Sergeant Adam Ramsey after a two-week trial at the Christchurch High Court in May. The officers were overseeing the New Year's Eve policing operation in Nelson when they were hit by a car driven by Tusker. He admitted three charges of dangerous driving, driving while disqualified, and driving with excess blood alcohol. A third body has been recovered from the group of 27 people who went missing at the sea in Papua New Guinea last weekend. The group were in two boats, which were reported to have capsized in rough seas off East New Britain province on Saturday, and provincial authorities have been searching for the people since late Saturday. The provincial administrator, Levi Mano, says a third body was located on Wednesday on the coast of neighboring New Ireland province, where the bodies of two females had earlier been found.
3: They actually just landed here, back here in Kokopo. So we have got three bodies now in East New Britain Longa Hospital morgue. Again, it's another female.
0: He says the search for all people on board the boats will continue. And Pacific nations have paraded across the stage at the opening ceremony of the Commonwealth Games in Glasgow. The athletes and coaches, including boxing legend Mafalfao David Tua, proudly walked through the OVO Hydro Indoor Arena, chanting and waving flags.
4: Samoa! Taneli Mau has the flag and is looking for his second gold at the Games. The baton is with Yuniara Sipaya. I don't think she struggled to lift that. She managed 145 kilograms when she won the Pacific Games 3 years ago.
0: Samoa first appeared at the 1974 Commonwealth Games and has won 6 gold medals in weightlifting in the years since. And that's PMN News at 9. For more Pacific news and sports, go to pmn.co.nz.
5: I'm the owner.
6: Good morning, Shaq. Good morning, Baltimore. Good morning, everybody. Welcome to the Morning Shaq. We've hit your 9 o'clock hour for your Friday, last hour of the show for us, and it's my favourite. Why is it my favourite, Reeks?
7: You know why? Because you get to, it's my favourite too, because you get to shut up. No one else gets to hear you talk.
6: That's so rude.
7: For a whole 45 minutes.
6: That's so rude.
7: That's because DJ Algoody is spinning up on the ones and twos. Man, good morning.
8: Good morning, good morning.
7: Oh my days, man.
6: What's with the block nose?
8: I know, right? It's, ooh.
6: How's your week been?
8: Week's been good.
7: Yeah.
8: A little bit sick, but you know, I'm here with you guys.
6: Still here.
7: How was the All Blacks game last week?
8: It was great. It was awesome. It was awesome to be a part of it.
6: We wouldn't know. We weren't there. We were waiting for our corporate box, but.
8: Yeah. No. I sent you the email.
7: I was out thing.
6: No, my email.
8: Regan was there.
7: Yeah, I was there. Me and Jason Momoa. It was sick.
8: It was good.
7: I was checking up the shaka.
8: Speaking of All Blacks, I just want to say, can I do a quick shout out?
7: Yeah.
6: Go ahead.
8: I just want to say, you know when the All Blacks start their season?
7: Mm-hmm. Yeah.
8: They always go into this big room and they all get all this free gear. Mm. Well, I missed it this year. I've got, I may have missed the email, but anyway, the good people from AS Color looked after me.
6: Man, honestly, AS Color.
8: I was going to shout out AS Color because otherwise I would have been, you know, turning up to school.
7: No uniform.
8: It gave me PTSD from, like, you know, being a young kid.
7: Man. You missed out on Mufti Day and everyone's wearing nice clothes.
8: Oh,
7: and
8: your shoes.
7: No, just you. Oh, my days. Well, you know what? We're going to be spinning it up for the next 45 minutes. We want to hear from you guys, man. 466 on the text line. Check your requests on through. We'll try and play it out. You know what? We're going to kickstart things off with a bit of Fiji, you know? Get in the mood and celebrating the life, man. Yeah, it is. The Morning Shack with DJ Goody. It's on new.

0: Yeah, it is. The Morning Shack, Gabs Reeks, and DJ Al Goody mixing it up for... We still don't have a name for this show.
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0: It's the Turn Up and
2: Play. It's the DJ Al Goody mix show.
0: Oh.
2: Celebrating the GOAT, Fiji, 1 year since he... gained his angel wings.
0: Yes.
2: Loving. People are loving the mix. They're sending through their requests.
0: Some people said no more Disney Child today, if anything. All right.
2: We're going to do that afterwards.
0: No,
1: his name was Stan Cocker. Stan Cocker. Yeah, yeah.
0: No, none of that. All right. But yes, we still got time on the clock right there. We want to hear from you. 466 on the text line. Any requests, man? You got about 15 minutes to get them on through, man. DJ Al Goody back mixing it up on The Morning Shack.

0: I don't need to reiterate.
1: That is us, done and dusted for the week. Thank you so much to DJ Al Goody. Dropping all our favorite jams, remembering the Goat Fiji.
2: That was a struggle, but it was cool. I mean, not struggling to play the music, but man, because I'm...
1: Yeah, you sound sick, man.
3: You got to go look after yourself, mate.
2: I couldn't find music, and then I was like trying to mix it. I was like, oh my gosh, what the hell's going on?
3: You got coughing along the way, man.
1: Trying to make us sick.
3: We're just a little deep clean around here, bro.
2: Oh, yeah, that's right. Sorry, guys. Sorry, my bad.
1: Where will you be playing this weekend if you're feeling better?
2: Am I feeling better? Probably feeling better tomorrow, but I'll be playing it out in the Vidic tomorrow.
3: Oh!
2: Yeah. With some white people.
1: Love that, man.
3: Very nice, very nice. Gabs, what you got playing for the weekend, man?
1: I'm going, my friend Alvis Lobetti, he's got his first fight tomorrow night. That is the hybrid training boxing fight night. If you want to come along, some great fighters and a great night. So yeah, I'll be doing that this week.
3: Wishing Alvis all the best, man.
1: What about you?
3: Not too much. I'm trying to have a laxy one. This week has been way too full on for me.
1: Mm-hmm.
3: I'm trying to stay indoors, do absolutely nothing, man. Thank you so much for tuning on in, hanging on out with us this week. If you did miss anything on the show, do not stress. Text the word shack to 466. We'll send you a link to our Party Yaddy Yaddy and all of our exclusive content as well. Check us out on Instagram at The Morning Shack or New FM as well. And we will catch you guys on Monday, man. Do stick around. Amon is in the building next for your new daily. Seeing Henry back in it for the rush after 2 p.m. Goodies, spinning it up on the New Nights Mix Show once again from 6. Guys, go out there, have a great and safe day, and we will see you guys on Monday.
1: Bye, everybody.
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That was Talia Parisi with Skin Deep on your New Daily show here with your girl Mon. And right now, we're getting into your vibe for the day. Now, something that I thought would just be straight to the point, very simple, and yeah, basically hoping that it's a reminder to you to just go out there and get it done. So it says, switching your mindset from I hope I can do this to I'm gonna make this happen is a huge game changer. Now, some of my friends, they tell me all the time, Mon, you're so delusional. Like, the way you back yourself, believe in yourself, to things of like, I don't know how she's gonna be able to do it. I'm like, do you know what? I genuinely don't know, but I do know that I love it when I can change my mindset from, oh man, I hope I really can do this, or I hope that this will work out, to I know it's going to work out, it's going to happen. And for some reason, when I change my mindset to that, everything just seems to fall in place. I mean, I know it's not as easy as it sounds. There's definitely hard work that goes into it, but mindset is a huge game changer. That is your vibe for this morning. Heading back into the music, CC finally right here on UFM.

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You've got your girl Mon hanging on out with you right here. We're getting into your gas watch and your traffic alert for your Friday. 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Moving on over to your traffic alert, Silverdale to the city via State Highway 1816-1, 17 to 35 minutes, Albany to Monaco, Monaco back out to Albany, all motorways 24 to 42 minutes, Helensville to the city via State Highway 18-1, 32 to 47 minutes, and Te Aritu to Monaco, Monaco back out to Te Aritu, all motorways 18 to 25 minutes, and last but not least, Bombay to the city and city back out to Bombay, all motorways is probably going to take you around about 28 to 46 minutes. So that is your gas watch and your traffic alerts for this morning. Head on over to the text line if you want to know more details right there. I'll send it out to you. Right now, it's Lisi with the Come Up on UFM.

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Tell them watch me make it. But now I know they hate it, but I promise that they'll pay this shit. Watch me make it, tell them watch me make it. Right now I know they're hating, but I promise that they'll play this shit.

New FM at the beat of the Pacific on your new daily show for your Friday morning. Making our way through the music lineup. Kitty Dogs, Ozkey still on the way right here. We're getting into you with a watch for you in Tamaki. And this morning we have a strong wind watch. So it is from 11 a.m. this morning to 7 p.m. on Saturday, and it is for Auckland and Great Barrier Island. Southwest winds may approach severe gale in exposed places. Moderate chance of upgrading to a warning. So making sure that you stay safe out there wherever you are and to the weather conditions. This morning it's also saying partly cloudy, periods of rain from afternoon, possibly heavy northwesterly thunderstorms possible out the west coast from afternoon with 90k wind gusts. So again, making sure that you stay safe out there, especially on the roads or in exposed places. A high of 16 and a low of 9 degrees. Now coming on through for the next couple of days, we are in for a similar kind of weather, just making sure with that strong wind watch, it will be all the way from 11 a.m. today to 7 p.m. tomorrow. You still got some rain as well on the way. Other than that, making sure that you have a great weekend regardless, but also keeping safe because of the weather. Right here, getting back into it, we got some ads on ways and back into it for you, 11 a.m. Right here, we got Debola Morgan, Think of You on UFM.

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1: Good morning on your New Daily. You're tuning on in with your girl, Mon. If you're just joining us, I'm hanging on out with you all the way up until 2 p.m. Coming on in for your 11 a.m. hour, we got a community event that is going down. All of my ladies, listen on up. Something is happening tonight, and I think you do not want to miss out on it. Plus, also, a PSA has come into the DMs. All right, I'm going to be sharing that with you in this hour. What we have in the hour for your music, Money Long, Shan, as well as Donnell Lewis right here.

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FM, the Beat of the Pacific, coming on through Stan Walker with Moldy Kiteau coming in at that mix. So we still got Tree and Money Long on Waze. Right here, though, tonight, ladies, there is a reminder that the Year the Girls is on, and join them for an evening of stepping meaningful, talanoa, good food, and genuine connection. Whether it's your first time or you've been there, they would love to see you. It's happening at 10C Meeple Place in Monaco. Come along, bring a bestie, and all women are welcome. That is going down there, and making sure you don't miss out. For all our ladies, if you're wanting to do something, if you want to know more deets, head on over to the text line 0466. I can send you that out. Right here, it is FTS, Me and You on UFM.

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hanging on out with your girl Mana all the way up until 2 for your Friday morning. We got Wayno, Diggy Dupe, as well as Donnell Lewis. 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

0: Daily Show right here. We got a urgent request to come on through in the DMs. And now I had a look at it and I thought, oh my goodness, this needs to be a huge PSA. PSA to everyone out there, especially if you live near Henderson. The Nurturing Families NZ are running low on kids' clothing. So if you are thinking this could be your sign of a spring clean out, or if you've got just too much clothes at home, especially young children's clothes, then you bring anything size 4+, clean and in good condition. They would really appreciate it. And it's the drop-off is at 6 Bar 42 Henderson Valley Road. Nurturing Families, and that would be great. If you can get there and deliver that, that would be amazing. We're heading back into the music. We still got Diggy Dupe and also Jonnell Lewis on a way. So right here on New FM.
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0: New Fame, the Beat of the Pacific, another bad creation coming on in the mix. We are slowly ripping on up your 11 a.m. hour. We still got music coming on in from Coterie, Lepani, and Tommy Rickman as well. Also, don't forget Pacific Music Awards is next month, August 12th. 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Right back into it, Omega on New Fame.
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